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1: 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Reproductive justice is a very important idea, especially down here in the South. 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With community power, we can build a more just future and make reproductive justice a reality.
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3: 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The event day kicks off with a 5K road race at 8 a.m., followed by the Spring Fling Festival and tour of homes in the historic Kirkwood neighborhood, both starting at noon. All events will take place rain or shine, and some require tickets. Proceeds from the Kirkwood Spring Fling Festival and tour of homes will be reinvested into the Kirkwood neighborhood to support local schools, parks, and community programs. For tickets and more information, the website is KirkwoodFling.com. 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
4: Once again, thank you for tuning in to Radio Tambor. You are on with DJ Harvey for the top of our second hour of the show. Saludos, mi gente del Caribe y del Sudamérica. We ended the first hour of our show with some salsa from Gilberto Santa Rosa. Shout out to Puerto Rico y los Boricuas. And also we had some cha-cha-cha, also known as Son Montuno,

and that was with Boogaloo Assassins. Now we're gonna keep it going with more tropical vibes in our second hour, then switch it up around the half hour mark to take you across the pond for some kizomba, semba, some coladera, and Afrozouk. Here we go.

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You are on with host DJ Harvey. We started the second half of our show. You've just listened to some selections, some hand-picked selections of Kizomba, Semba, Kompa, some Zouk. We're going to keep it going with that kind of vibe. Again, Radio Tambor, you're on with DJ Harvey. Here we go.

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0: the old and the new taste, man. 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When I see the four, it remind me of the four band when it came from Zion, Zion. 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
1: shaken. 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
0: When I see the six, it remind me that Jah create the seven and earth. When I see the seven, it remind me that Jah rested on the seventh day. When I see the eight, it remind me of the eight righteous

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House music is a healer when you don't feel good inside. House music is a joy. Yes, it is. When your heart feels bad. And house music is something that picks you up when you're feeling down. Yes, it is. And can't nobody steal your joy on the dance floor once the

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And the reason right now is to come together for the house music sound.

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There can't no other music do that to you but house music. Oh yeah, come on. It's all about house music. It's all about house music.

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That's how she thinks the air so fresh. Her hair so seeds, her breath is rain. She bleeds in sunsets, hard to paint.

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Thank you for giving me brand new mercy.

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House music is a healer when you don't feel good inside. House music is a joy. Yes, it is. When your heart feels bad. House music is something that picks you up when you're feeling down. Yes, it is. And can't nobody steal your joy on the dance floor once the music

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And the reason right now is to come together for the house music sound. Yes, it is. All right. Something up about the house music gets all in you and makes you feel good, makes you clap your hands, and it makes you stomp your feet. There can't no other music do that to you but house music. Oh yeah, come on. It's all about house music.

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1: 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In the utilization of the station's facilities and its programs, the following communities will receive first priority. Those who continue to be denied free and open access to the broadcast media, and those who suffer oppression or exploitation based upon class, race, sex, age, creed, sexual orientation, disability, or immigrant status.

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She had to be taken to the hospital. 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
1: 89.3 WRFG, Good Time Gospel. A little something from the legendary Lighthouse Gospel Singers, Through It All. And we heard the Jackson Southerners opening up today. And they said, I'll be there. And you're tuned to Good Time Gospel right up until 7 o'clock. At 7 o'clock, Route 66 come up. John will be in the house to share music with you. I'm going to share as much music with you as I can between 9 and 7.
2: 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This year's lineup includes Christian McBride and Ursa Major, Donnie the Colored Section, Esperanza Spalding, Destin Conrad, Butcher Brown, Kamazi Washington, The Roots, and PJ Morton. For more information, atljazzfest.com.

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Some of them

89.3 WRFG, Good Time Gospel. A little something from Sister Rosetta Tharpe and Precious Memories. And we also heard from Troy Ramey and the Soul Searchers. And they did We've Come This Far. And we have come this far. We are at the last half hour of Good Time Gospel this morning. We hope something we played did something for you this morning. We also heard the Charioteers, and they said, I'm bound for the promised land. And we'll do as much more music as we can in the time we have to do it with.

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1: Freedom University is an Atlanta-based freedom school for undocumented students like me. My name is Kathy, and I'm one of Georgia's 50,000 undocumented young people who are deeply committed to our education, despite Georgia's notorious Board of Regents policies 416 and 434, which ban us from equal access to public universities in Georgia. Did you know that Freedom University is the only underground school for undocumented students in the world? Each semester, students choose classes in the fields of human rights, college preparation, arts, STEM, and well-being. Beyond the classroom, Freedom U also provides students, like me, with mental health support and comprehensive legal representation, all at no cost to students. Freedom U is able to provide us with courses and holistic support thanks to the generosity of everyday people in Atlanta who recognize our human rights and dignity. Freedom U also conducts Know Your Rights trainings with our students, as well as with folks in the larger community, to help everyone become more knowledgeable of how to support and protect undocumented neighbors. If you would like to learn more about Freedom University's work empowering undocumented students like me and making our communities safer, the website is www.freedom-university.org, and the Instagram is fu_Georgia. Thank you so much for your love and solidarity.

0: 89.3 WRFG, Good Time Gospel, working its way out of here. In fact, it is out of here. It's time for Route 66. And John is in the house and ready to go. Tremaine did Highway. We also heard from Harmony, and they said he's all right. And we heard from George Dean and G4, and Every Knee Shall Bow. And I shall see you next week. And we'll see what surprises Carolyn has for us. So tune in.
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1: Open up that door! 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

Duke Ellington and his famous orchestra kicking off Route 66 for Sunday, May 3rd, 2026. How time flies. My name's John. Thank you so much for coming along for the ride this morning. 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And this morning we are paying tribute to Duke Ellington. We just heard his song called Main Stem from 1944. And we're also going to pay tribute to a lady named Ella. And I'll tell you more about her in just a minute. But right now, let's start things off, at least for the main part of the show, with Duke Ellington and Al Hibbler. This is the first movement from Duke's Liberian Suite here on WRFG. I Like the Sunrise.

0: This is for you to say. 713 at WRFG, 89.3 FM, WRFG.org. Our show is called Route 66. I'm sure glad you decided to come along for the ride this morning. We just heard from both of our featured artists today. That last song was Ella Fitzgerald and Bill Doggett on organ, of course. Smooth Sailing from 1951. And before that, Duke Ellington with Al Hilber on vocals from the Liberian Suite, which Duke recorded in 1947. I Like the Sunrise. And Duke Ellington was born Edward Kennedy Ellington on April 29th, 1899, in Washington, D.C., of course. And Ella Fitzgerald was born Ella Jane Fitzgerald in Newport News, Virginia, on April 15th, 1917. We'll hear plenty of music from both of them, together and separately, as we go through Route 66 this morning. If you like what we do here and you'd like to learn more about our featured artist, you can always find all that information on the playlist page for today's show. You'll find it right now on our blog, which is Route66WRFG.org. Or if you wait until I get home and have my bagel, it'll be popping up around mid-morning on our Facebook page, which is WRFG. Pardon me, it's Route66WRFG. 893. Let's take a quick look at the weather, and it will be quick because there's not a lot to tell you. It's going to be sunny and rather cool for the next couple of days, a high of the day near 70, low of the night near 50. A little bit warmer, in fact, quite a bit warmer tomorrow. We're looking at a high in the upper 70s. Tuesday, we may reach 80, and then here comes the rain Tuesday night all the way through next weekend. Right now, we have a fair sky over a little 5 points, 44 degrees at your independent community radio station, WRFG.
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3: Mr. Cupid, step into my life. I'm at a

B.B. King wrapping that one up this morning for you here on WRFG's Route 66 with a tune that's called Early in the Morning. Now, this is not the Louis Jordan song. This is a B.B. King composition, came out in 1957. Roy Brown before that from 1950 with Love Don't Love Nobody. And we started off that set with Little Esther and Mel Walker and the Johnny Otis Orchestra, Cupid's Boogie. Big hit for them back in 1950. It's 7:25 on a chilly May morning. 44 degrees right now here in Little Five Points. You may have heard me mention this before. My wife is a tax accountant, and after tax season every year, she jumps on our big Indian motorcycle and heads up into the mountains. And she's coming back this morning. And I got a text from her last night, goes, it's going to be a cold ride. And I said, yeah, 44 degrees, add in the wind chill. I'm going to have a popsicle in my house, probably a 5'10" popsicle and a yellow Kevlar jacket coming in probably around noon today. So I'll have to have the house heated up for her. So we'll be ready for her. But right now, let's get you ready for some music. Louis Jordan is Timpani 5. That'll just knock me out.

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Amen. Rock Daniel. That was Lucky Millinder and Sister Rosetta Tharpe, of course, on vocals and guitar. And before that, an early one from Louis Jordan and the Timpani Five. That About Knocks Me Out. That's About Knocks Me Out. That's from 1943 on Decca Records. 404-523-8989, 404-523-8989. That's our phone number here at WRG. Give us a call. Say hi, make a contribution. Right now, here's more from our featured artists this morning, Duke's Take the A Train by Planet Funeral Home.

0: Ella Fitzgerald with Duke Ellington and the orchestra from 1966, a live date. Mac the Knife, of course, one of Ella Fitzgerald's signature tunes. Ella Fitzgerald and Duke Ellington are featured artists this morning here on WRFG's Route 66, and we'll hear more from both of them, of course, a little later in the show. Now, before Mac the Knife, it was the Planet D Nonet out of Detroit with their take on Take the A-Train. This is from the first of two Ellington tribute albums that Planet D Nonet has released. This one is called Blues to Be There, a salute to Duke Ellington, came out in 2023. Some great stuff. 404-523-8989 is our phone number here at the station. 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
1: 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All events will take place rain or shine, and some require tickets. 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

dancing up there. 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I saw a lady standing there sitting on a rock. 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I heard her shout, "Look out! 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

That could be my theme song some days when I bother to listen to the news. Be cool. Relax. That was Oscar Brown Jr., or an album called Sin and Soul, and then some. Before that, Johnny Moore and Marie Jones with an obscurity from 1953 called Keep Cool, a.k.a. Be Cool. And we started that off with Harry the Hipster Gibson. That's a story into itself, but we'll delve into that someday. Anyway, 1944, his album was called Boogie Woogie and Blue. The song, Stop That Dancing Up There. Well, we're not going to stop our dancing here at WRFG, and with your help, we'll keep dancing for a lot longer. 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It's 7:56. We'll check in the weather here coming up in about 20 minutes. And we'll also hear more from our featured artists today, Duke Ellington and Ella Fitzgerald. But right now, here's something brand new from Room Full of Blues.

0: Give me some of that Jabba Jive, man. A cup, a cup, a cup.
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Lettucey off her brand new album, tribute to Dinah Washington. For this morning here on WRFG's Route 66, of course, the song Caravan was a classic from the Duke Ellington songbook, and we'll have more from Duke and our other featured artist, Ella Fitzgerald, coming up in just a minute here on Route 66. Before Lettucey, though, let me tell you that Roomful of Blues also has a new album out. It's called Steppin' Out, the song Tell Me Who. My name's John. It's a pleasure being with you this morning. I was trying to think of something new I could tell you about Duke Ellington. And just for goofy's sake, I decided to check Meta. And this is what they say. It's not that bad. Duke Ellington was a renowned American jazz pianist, composer, and leader of his euphonious jazz orchestra, known for being America's most important composer in the eyes of music critic Ralph J. Gleason. Born Edward Kennedy Ellington on April 29, 1899 in Washington, D.C., he gained a national profile through his orchestra's appearance at the Cotton Club in Harlem. Ellington wrote or collaborated on more than 1,000 compositions, with many of the pieces becoming standards. Some notable works, Mood Indigo, Sophisticated Lady, and, just like we just heard, Caravan, which brought a Spanish tinge to big band jazz. His collaborations with composer, arranger, pianist Billy Strayhorn resulted in multiple extended compositions and short pieces. Now, that was produced by AI, which is one thing that's very handy, you know, because that was well done. But at the same time, it was produced by a machine. That's kind of scary. Anyway, I'm not think I'll do that very often, but I wanted to say something different about Duke and maybe make a point otherwise, and I hope that was enlightening. Anyway, we'll have more Duke here in just a second. 404-523-8989 is our number here. And, of course, our blog is Route66WRFG.org. Our Facebook page is WRFG Route 66 Jumps. I hope you'll check all of those out. 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And right now, back into Ellington mode. This is Joe Turner with the Freddie Slack Trio. This came out in 1941. It is the debut performance, or I should say recording, of Duke's Rocks in My Head.

0: Amen to that. Tony Bennett from an album called Bennett Sings Ellington, Hot and Cool. I'm just a lucky so-and-so. Of course, Duke Ellington, one of our two featured artists this morning here on WRFG's Route 66. The other is Ella Fitzgerald. We heard her doing Ella Fitzgerald's. We heard her doing Ellington's I Let a Song Go Out of My Heart. That was from a great album that came out in 1958 featuring the Duke Ellington Orchestra. Ella Fitzgerald Sings, the Duke Ellington Songbook. And before that, the original recording of Rocks in My Bed, an Ellington classic done by Joe Turner with the Freddie Sax Trio in 1941. Hey, let's take a real quick look at the weather forecast. It's going to be a cool day for us with a high around 70. Not as cold tonight, though, with low near 50 degrees. We'll make the upper 70s on Monday, hit the lower 80s by Tuesday, then here comes the rain, starting Tuesday night all the way in the next weekend. A good chance of showers, even a few thunderstorms along the way. Right now, we've got a fair sky, we're a little 5 points, and 49 degrees at your independent community radio station for progressive information and handpicked quality music since 1973. 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
1: 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All events will take place rain or shine, and some require tickets. 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

0: You got to have some Count Basie in the mix. That was, of course, Count Basie and Joe Williams. Every Day I Have the Blues. Before Count Basie and Joe Williams, it was Lionel Hampton, Ragmop from 1950. Catherine Russell in there with a Lionel Hampton composition, Million Dollar Smile. And starting off that whole run of songs was our own Eddie Tigner, Knock Me a Kiss. Featured artist today, Count Basie. No, that's some other time. Featured artist today, Duke Ellington and Ella Fitzgerald. And we'll have more from both of them before we make way at 9 o'clock for My Own House. Mike Rose will be at the controls this week. Hey, I read something off AI a while ago about Duke Ellington. I found this about Ella Fitzgerald. Now, this is not written by a machine. This is off a Facebook page called Don's Tune. I posted this on our show Facebook page, WRFG Route 66 Jumps, if you want to read the whole thing. But it's quite good. So, you know, Fitzgerald was raised in Yonkers, New York, and her first artistic endeavors were as a dancer, even though she sang in her high school glee club. At 17, I thought it was 16, she entered the famous amateur show competition at the Apollo Theater, which led her to be hired as a singer for Chick Webb's orchestra. Big deal. That was a big deal at the time. Chick Webb was like the number one. His band was number one in New York back in the late 30s. She soon became a popular attraction at the Savoy, and Fitzgerald recorded her first song, Love and Kisses, with Webb in June of 1935. And one of her bandmates, by the way, was a gentleman by the name of Louis Jordan, and they did some early duets together, and of course did other duets later in their career. But it says here, 3 years of steady work later, she had her first major hit with her rendition of A Tisket, A Tasket. And when Webb died in 1939, Fitzgerald assumed leadership of the band for the next 3 years. Think about that. A kid in her late teens running an orchestra. That's pretty darn amazing if you think about it. WRFG. 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That's on the second floor of the Little Five Points Community Center, 1083 Austin Avenue Northeast, Atlanta, 30307. 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

gentlemen, we certainly want to thank you for the wonderful way you've inspired us this evening. You're very beautiful, very sweet, and we do love you madly. As we say goodnight, we want to give you our best wishes and hope we'll have this pleasure again next year. Thank you very much.

WRFG Route 66, Duke Ellington. I want you to get a little taste of Duke Ellington live, because his studio albums, of course, are very studied, very formal. But live, that band was a monster. That was from the Newport Jazz Festival in 1956. And if you don't know the story about the Newport Jazz Festival, well, let me tell you. Duke Ellington was kind of in a slump in his career, but he was, out of respect, put on as the final act of that night at Newport. And he almost started a riot. In fact, that's what you hear at the beginning of that set we just played, was Duke trying to calm the crowd down after a 17-minute song that was just one riff after another. I played it before. I started to play it this year, but I wanted to play something different for you. And that song, the promoter came out and was on the side of the stage going, "Stop it, stop it." And Duke just kept playing one chorus after another, and the band just kept going, and people were up and dancing. The horror, people dancing at the Newport Jazz Festival in 1956. No, no, you can't do that. You have to sit there and be, you know. Anyway, Duke Ellington said his career started at Newport. That's when he became extremely popular with, well, the white audience, and took off from there till the end of his life. So I hope you've enjoyed our tribute to Duke Ellington this morning. And we've got, if you have, how about checking out our podcast for the day's show, because it features lots of music by both the Duke and our other featured artist, Ella Fitzgerald, both separately and together. I put it together last night. It's exactly an hour of music. And I don't talk very much in it either, and like this morning, I'm talking all over the place. But anyway, if you haven't checked it out, you can find it at our blog, which is Route66WRFG.org. And later this morning, it'll be popping up on our show Facebook page. I got to get home, got to feed the dogs and all that stuff, and I'll post it. And it will be at WRFG Route 66 Jumps. WRFG Route 66 Jumps, J-U-M-P-S, and you can find it there, as I said, before lunch today. So hope you enjoy it. My name's John. I've really enjoyed being with you this morning. I hope it's been a good show for you. I hope it's a wonderful day. And Mike Rose will be in just a minute with My Own House, but before that, I'm going to leave you with one last Ellington composition by Ella Fitzgerald. This is recorded at the Crescendo in Hollywood in 1961. Here's Ella doing Duke's Perdido.

Thank you, dear.

0: 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WRFG provides a voice for those who have been traditionally denied open access to the broadcast media through the involvement of a broad base of community elements to guarantee that access. In the utilization of the station's facilities and in its programs, the following communities will receive first priority. Those who continue to be denied free and open access to the broadcast media, and those who suffer oppression or exploitation based upon class, race, sex, age, creed, sexual orientation, disability, or immigrant status.
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6: 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I'm Mike Rose. My Own House is heard every Sunday morning from 9 to 11 with various rotating hosts featuring Americana music, including country, bluegrass, and folk. Glad you're along this morning. If you want to give me a call, my phone number, I'm live in the studios today. 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My email address is mikerose@wrfg.org. We're going to get started this morning with a bluegrass group by the name of Blue Highway. And they've been around since 1994. And this song is called Muddy Shoes, here on My Own House, 89.3 FM WRFG.

0: The following is a public service announcement brought to you by one of WRFG's 501c3 supporters. 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
2: 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I'm Mike Rose with you on this beautiful, cool Sunday morning in Atlanta, broadcasting to you from Little Five Points, the Little Five Points Community Center. We heard from Hoyt Axton, a song that he wrote called Greenback Dollar that was a hit for the Kingston Trio and recorded by many others. Becky Butler with a James Taylor song called Mill Worker. Merle Haggard, A Working Man Can't Get Nowhere Today. And I guess that's more true than ever these days. And Blue Highway started off with a new song from them. They're a great bluegrass group. They've been around for about 30 years or so. They did a song called Muddy Shoes. So we had a death of a major performer in country music. His name was David Allan Coe. He was a major performer, a major player in the outlaw music scene, the outlaw country scene in the 1970s, including Willie Nelson, Waylon Jennings, and Johnny Paycheck, and many others were part of that scene, and he was one of the most important songwriters, performers during that era. Wrote some great songs that we all know and love today. Unfortunately, he did have a dark side, and his dark side was that he recorded albums that he sort of sold underneath the table, sold at concerts and just in kind of like the stuff that you would see in a brown paper bag. He would sell these things and it would not be songs that would be played on commercial radio. They were songs that were often racist and often obscene in just a terrible. Terrible songs. Now, he would excuse it by saying, oh, it's just a joke. It's just, you know, we're just making fun of this. And he would always say that he wasn't a racist. He had a black drummer in his band. There's a story that I've told before back in 1987, I believe. I went to go see David Allan Coe at a concert.

have different opinions on this, the artist versus the artwork. And he was definitely a flawed individual, but he did write some great songs. So I'm going to play this next song mostly to out of a historical perspective, not because I approve of everything David Allan Coe did in his life or career, but this song talks and sings about the music scene of the 1960s and the 1970s. And, you know, the interesting thing about it, you know, when you talk about the outlaw music scene at that time, they used to call themselves redneck hippies. They used to be, when you talked about the outlaw music scene, they were greatly influenced by the 60s counterculture, but many of them were still rednecks at heart, so to speak. We're going to hear this one. This is a song that he wrote about the outlaw music scene in the 1970s. This is David Allan Coe with Willie Waylon and Me here on My Own House, 89.3 FM WRFG.

0: It is 9:33 on a Sunday morning here on My Own House, 89.3 FM WRFG. I'm Mike Riz with you this morning playing Americana music, including country, bluegrass, and folk. We just heard from The Byrds from the 1960s and their version of a Bob Dylan song, You Ain't Going Nowhere. Willie Nelson did Redheaded Stranger, Waylon Jennings with Way More Blues, and David Allan Coe with Willie, Waylon, and Me. Of course, he just passed away this week. And all the artists that we heard in that set were mentioned in that song by David Allan Coe, Willie, Waylon, and Me. We're going to continue on this morning here on My Own House with an artist you don't necessarily expect to hear on this radio show, but I'm going to tell you a little bit about him. You know him. His name is Neil Diamond, and he has a new album out. And of course, for health reasons, he's not been able to perform now for several years. But this is an album of music. It's a new album that is going to be released coming up on May 8th, and we're going to hear a song from that album. It's the third and final installment of his acclaimed collaboration with producer Rick Rubin. These songs were originally recorded during the session for his album called Home Before Dark back in 2008. And we're going to hear a song from his upcoming album release. This is Neil Young. Neil Young, I might play him later too. Neil Diamond with, of course, Wild at Heart here on My Own House, 89.3 FM WRFG.
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2: 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We heard from Molly Tuttle doing Save This Heart. The Flatlanders with Waving My Heart Goodbye. That was recorded in Austin, Texas, probably about 30 years ago. The Flatlanders that was made up of Joe Ely, Butch Hancock, and Jimmy Dale Gilmore. They started together in around 1972. They broke apart. They all individually became big names in country music, and then they got back together for the Flatlanders. Unfortunately, we lost Joe Ely. He passed away about a year ago. We had a caller call in and thought it was Towns Van Zandt, and I guess those Texas singer-songwriters, they do start to sound alike after a while. We also heard from Neil Diamond. It's from a new album, a song he recorded back in 2008, and the song was called Wild at Heart. We're going to continue on now with some Linda Ronstadt. This was recorded back in the 1970s. It's her version of a traditional song, and it's called I Never Will Marry, here on My Own House, 89.3 FM WRFG.

0: Something wonderful has happened. While you were singing, we got George and Tammy together in agreement, and they're going to sing on the show. Would you like to see George and Tammy sing?
1: I'd love.
0: Watch this.

0: I think that song might be autobiographical. I'm just guessing, though. Sonny Sweeney, who's one of the great singer-songwriters on the scene today in Americana and country music, Diamonds and a Divorce Decree, George Jones and Tammy Wynette together doing Golden Ring, and it sounded like they really didn't want to perform that song together. Of course, they went through a lot of marriage difficulties in their life, and it sounds like they, if you were listening to that, they were reunited to do that song, and there was a special meaning because they've gone through so much together. And we also heard, by request, some Flying Burrito Brothers, and they did Christine's Tune and Linda Ronstadt with I Never Will Marry. I'm Mike Rose. This is My Own House on 89.3 FM WRFG, also streamed on WRFG.org. My Own House is heard every Sunday morning with various rotating hosts from 9 to 11, featuring Americana music, including country, bluegrass, and folk. I will also be back tomorrow morning for Good Morning Blues Part 2 from 8 to 10 for you blues fans out there. And if you like Americana music, the kind of stuff I play on Sunday morning, I'll be back again Monday night from 8 to 10 for Spam and Grits. And we'll be featuring, of course, a lot of the same kind of stuff you hear this morning, and with a special focus on Americana singer-songwriters. 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
0: And we've been getting quite a few phone calls this morning, and if you'd like to give me a call, the phone number here at WRFG is 404-523-8989. 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The Old Crow Medicine Show has a new album coming out soon, in June. The album is called Union Made, and we're going to hear a single from that album that was just released. This is called My Side of the Mountain, and it also features on it Del McCrory, Ronnie McCrory, and Molly Tuttle, here on My Own House, 89.3 FM WRFG.

0: 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The event day kicks off with a 5K road race at 8 a.m., followed by the Spring Fling Festival and tour of homes in the historic Kirkwood neighborhood, both starting at noon. All events will take place rain or shine, and some require tickets. 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
1: 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I'm Mike Rose. It's 10:15 on this beautiful Sunday here in Little Five Points in the Atlanta area, and I'm glad you're along listening this morning to My Own House. We heard from the Wilson Banjo Company, who, in addition to performing music, they also have a banjo company. If you don't climb the mountain, Rufus Rainwright, from an album he put out a few years ago called Folkocracy, his version of Wild Mountain Time. Of course, it was kind of a family affair on that album. He's the son of the son of Lon Rainwright III, and also Kate McGarrigle, who passed away a number of years ago. And we heard on that album, featured with him, Lily Lankin, Chaim Tannenbaum, Anna McGarrigle, his aunt, Lucy Wainwright Roach, and Martha Wainwright, his sisters. So a family affair doing that version of Wild Mountain Time this morning. Going to hear now from a singer-songwriter who has a song about the state of the world we live in. Came out a couple of years ago. It's Ollie Taylor. And this one is It All Went to Hell, here on My Own House, 89.3 FM WRFG.

0: A few songs about the state of the world we live in these days. And of course, that is Lucinda Williams and The World's Gone Wrong. Hayes Carl with The Progress of Man. And we also heard from Allie. Gosh, I forgot her name already. I should have wrote it down. I'm going to have to research that. Her first name's Allie. I'm going to have to research it. But the song is great. If It All Went to Hell. It All Went to Hell. And all songs about our modern times. I'm Mike Rose. This is My Own House on 89.3 FM WRFG. 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Got a couple of special guests in the studio with me right at the moment. Neighbor Phil and Joe. Is that how you want to be referred to?
1: Well, Joe's Mighty Joe Ham.
0: Oh, I'm so sorry.
2: That's okay.
0: You know, I should know this by now.
2: Joe is short for Mighty Joe Ham.
0: Yeah, Mighty Joe Ham. You can't go shorter than that, though. I mean, Mighty Joe Ham is your name. Is that on your birth certificate?
2: It was given to me by Redneck Grease.
0: Oh, yeah.
2: Many years ago.
0: Yeah.
1: He had names for everybody in the band.
0: Redneck Grease Deluxe.
1: Yes.
0: Part of the Redneck Underground scene back in Little Five Points back in the 1980s. 90s. Okay. 90s. Fair enough. Close enough. 80s, 90s, whenever.
1: But Starbar wasn't there till 92.
2: Yeah, but the Redneck Grease thing.
0: There was stuff going on in the 80s. Come on, man.
1: There was.
2: Yeah. The White Dot was kind of the home of that.
0: Yeah, there was the White Dot back then, and there was definitely a scene even at that point.
2: Oh, absolutely.
0: But I don't mean, you know, you guys lived that scene in the 90s.
1: I was a latecomer to it. I was drafted from a Grateful Dead jam band to play bass and Slim Chance.
0: Okay. But Mighty Joe Ham.
2: I had it forced upon me.
0: Yeah.
2: I didn't have any Gregory Dean Small. He was like, no, man, you're playing in a band with me.
0: You know, we were talking earlier about
1: exquisite taste
0: about notes. David Allan Coe, outlaw music of the 70s, and kind of what you were doing was sort of, at least what that scene was doing was sort of outlaw music, influenced by kind of 60s counterculture, but rednecks at heart.
2: Definitely,
0: would you say?
2: Definitely for that time period. You know, it was maybe you could say more progressive rednecks.
1: Well, I think so.
2: I think so, especially when I'm actually wearing my Marty the Plumber t-shirt
0: there
2: today.
0: You go.
2: Marty was
0: there
2: one of the owners of the Star Bar.
0: There you go.
2: And you know, really the a lot of the credit for that whole redneck underground scene has to go to Phelan Owen.
1: Mm-hmm. Truly.
2: There's a part of the Little Five Points oral history. She's a part of that.
0: That's right. Well, I brought you in because you are following me today on the air at 11 o'clock for Plain Old Horizons, a show that was originated by my old friend, Stuart Myers, who passed away, I guess, about a year ago now.
1: Something like that.
0: Yeah. But he did that show for, gosh, maybe 30 years or so on WRFG. And you guys and others have taken it over in recent years. And you have a special show planned for today. Tell us what's going on.
1: Go ahead, Joe.
2: Well, my dear friend, Ann Wood, also known as Ann DeLay, has been hosting, sponsoring the Atlanta chapter of the No Words music program, which is an all-instrumental music program. And she's teamed up with Kelly Stocks, who's a part of the Little Five Points Business Association, and they are doing a free No Words Little Five Points Festival, which I think you might have played the promo.
0: I did.
2: I heard it earlier.
0: Shortly, a little while ago.
2: Anyway, they're coming in the studio. They're going to talk a little bit about the festival, about what's going on. It's coming up next weekend. And they're going to play some of the bands that they have. We're actually doing an all-instrumental show today, an all-no-words show, except for all the talking that we're going to do in between.
0: Well, doing an all-instrumental show is harder than it appears, right? I mean, obviously you have jazz music, but you do have a lot of instrumental and music in various genres.
2: In prepping for the show, I went looking for instrumentals for me to play, you know, and Phil and I generally, you know, we switch back and forth. It was kind of the format of our programs. And I went looking for music for me to play, and I started downloading some stuff online and finding some other stuff that I really hadn't heard before. And then I thought, well, I'm going to go through my collection. I have a surprising number of instrumentals. In fact, I ended up having to kind of curtail a lot of it. And, and you know, it's not just jazz. I mean, I found some great country stuff, blues.
1: Bluegrass.
0: I forgot about that. There's a lot of bluegrass instrumentals.
2: A lot of bluegrass. Yeah. And I even have an instrumental by my own band that I'm going to try and slip in there. It's a cover of Topsy.
1: My mother loved Pete Fountain.
0: Oh, yeah.
1: And when we lived in Slidell, that's where she and my father and a neighboring couple went, was to Pete Fountain's cafe and sat there and had drinks and listened to clarinet music.
2: I do love me some Pete Fountain.
0: And when you talk about bluegrass and you also talk about jazz, there's been a number of jazzgrass performances over the years. I mean, David Grisman, of course, was known for that. But there was a lot of music that has combined the genres, you might be playing some of that today, I'm guessing. Maybe a little. I don't know.
1: Well, no, I went back, because that's my nature, is I went back in history and pulled some things out, like Count Basie. But... I'm sure Joe, because this is the beauty of our relationship, Joe has something that I am just totally unprepared for.
2: Oh no. I would hope.
0: All right. Well, this sounds like a fun show.
2: That's what I'm looking for. Actually, I found I've been seeing this band lately, and I'm having to open my computer because their name is slipping because I'm old and I have CRS. Can't remember stuff.
0: I don't know if you're as old as me. I think we're around the same age, maybe.
2: Well, nobody's that old.
0: Oh, now.
2: But, my computer decided to reset, so I don't have that file. But it's this band. It's an all banjo band. And they've kind of, it's the Foggy, pulling a blank. But they've modified their banjos. One guy plays a bass banjo. They've got one guy's like mounted keyboards onto his banjo, and they do like Doors covers and Pink Floyd covers and stuff like that.
0: Awesome.
2: And so I'll be playing some of that too. So it's going to be a real eclectic mix of music.
1: Thanks for letting us do this.
0: So that's coming up, Playing on Horizons, about 25 minutes from now here on WRFG. We're
2: and
0: looking
2: then
0: forward
2: we'll be
0: to
2: in
0: it.
2: Here doing. This show, we'll be doing My Own House next week.
0: Yeah. Next week? Okay, cool.
2: Yeah, and we'll have some fun country music to play for that as well.
0: All right, sounds great, guys. And looking forward to Plain Old Horizons coming up at 11 a.m. this morning. And I hope you stay tuned for that immediately following My Own House. Let's start off the next set of music with some party music for you this morning here on My Own House. This is a singer-songwriter who is currently based in Memphis, and the song is called Party in the Pines. His name is Dave Miller here on My Own House, 89.3 FM WRFG.

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1: And in fact, I will be part of Good Morning Blues tomorrow morning. You can hear me doing Good Morning Blues Part 2 from 8 to 10 on Monday morning. And then I'll also be back tomorrow night. If you enjoy Americana music, you like the kind of stuff I play on this radio show, tune in tomorrow night, Monday night from 8 to 10. I'll be back here for Spam and Grits. I'm Mike Rose. 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Heard from Jason Isbell. We heard some songs about pines. Jason Isbell, he did Alabama Pines. Renee Fleming with Bella Fleck, and also Dolly Parton was singing on that one, In the Pines, and Dave Miller with Party in the Pines. You might have been keeping up with the news this week. There was a major Supreme Court decision on the Voting Rights Act, and we're going to hear a song about how the Voting Rights Act came into being. And this is a singer-songwriter from San Francisco, a recent song from her. Her name is Carney, and this one is called Freedom Summer here on My Own House, 89.3 FM WRFG.

Freedom Summer, song about how the Voting Rights Act actually started and why it was necessary at that time, and now it's basically being taken away. That was Carney, a San Francisco-based artist. The song was called Freedom Summer. I'm Mike Rose. This is going to wrap up My Own House this morning. My Own House is heard every Sunday morning with various rotating hosts featuring Americana music from 9 to 11. And you got an all-instrumental show coming up this morning on Plainhold Horizons in about 5 minutes. And I'm going to leave you with an instrumental to start getting you in the mood. You know, when I get you in an instrumental kind of mood. This is Bella Fleck and Big Country here on My Own House, 89.3 FM WRFG.

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WRFG provides a voice for those who have been traditionally denied open access to broadcast media through the involvement of a broad base of community elements to guarantee that access. In utilization of the station facilities and in its programs, the following communities will receive first priority. Those who continue to be denied free and open access to the broadcast media, and those who suffer oppression or exploitation based upon class, race, sex, age, creed, sexual orientation, disability, or immigrant status.

0: The following is a public service announcement brought to you by one of WRFG's 501c3 supporters. 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
2: All right, good morning.
3: Good morning.
2: Good morning. It's plain old horizons. It's beautiful sunny Sunday out here.
3: Oh, it is. It is.
2: We have got such a treat in store for you guys today. We have Kelly Stocks and Ann Wood are here with us in the studio.
3: That's right.
2: And there we just played the promo for the No Words Atlanta Festival, and we are so excited that these guys are involved.
4: Thank you. We're excited that you're involved.
2: And that we have you here in the studio. This is so cool. We're doing an all-instrumental show today. In honor of the No Words Festival, it's coming up next Saturday, right?
4: It's Saturday, yeah.
2: And it's going to be at various venues around Little Five, is that?
4: It's going to be primarily in Findlay Plaza, but also in Criminal Records and Little Five Pub. None of the performances overlap. So 2 p.m. starts the New Orleans-style flag parade from Little Five Points Community Center.
2: That's here.
4: And then the music starts at 3. That's right. So
2: that's great. So 3 o'clock music. You said what time? 2:45?
4: 2 o'clock at the...
2: 2 o'clock is step off for the parade.
4: For the parade. That's okay. Right. And there will be music also. The Atlanta Improvisers Orchestra and various musicians will be playing in the parade.
2: And the newly revitalized Findlay Plaza.
4: Right. Christened by the mayor.
2: Now, didn't Ronnie Land do the big Little Five Points thing that's there?
5: Yes.
2: Is that right?
5: He did. Been playing for 10 years.
2: Ronnie is such a great guy. I love his art. I've got a bunch of his art at my house.
4: Yeah.
2: And I just love Ronnie. Let's talk about what we played. What was that last song? That's one of the artists that's going to be at the festival, right?
4: Yes, that was Bird City Revolutionaries, and they'll be playing in Findlay Plaza, kind of right around sunset. That song was called, checking my notes here. I love that song, though. Fly to the Phoenix.
2: Fly to the Phoenix, okay. Mm-hmm. I always write mine down because I have CRS. I can't remember stuff. and so you're welcome to grab a pen and a paper when we go back to the music.
4: Great.
2: I played Flat Duo Jets from Athens, GA.
4: Sweet.
2: Inside Out Fame doing a song called Stalkin' that, gosh, that had to come out 20 years ago, I guess.
4: At least, right?
2: At least, yeah.

0: band, and the kind of quote unquote leader, I think, is Saeed. He's the guitar player or drummer. Sorry, Saeed.
1: I'm a drummer, so only my right foot pays attention to the bass players. But this is going to be a blast today. We're going to talk some more about the festival. We're going to play some more music. We're going to do our usual format is Phil and I play Stump the Chump and switch songs off. But now you get to be a chump too.
0: Yes.
1: Honorary chump.
0: Thank you. I accept the challenge.
2: So how did you come up with No Words Festival? That would be my question.
0: It started in 2022, just part of my personal COVID story. Mm-hmm. I was seeing Duet for Theremin and Lapsteel at the Georgia New Music Festival. And it occurred to me, why is there not an instrumental music festival? And I checked, and there was indeed no instrumental music festival anywhere. And so I immediately claimed the domain name. I talked to Doug Deloche and said, give me some names. And we started the first one in December with five groups, it's been kind of growing ever since then.
1: So are all the bands that are going to be playing the festival, are they all locals, or
0: yes, it's on purpose, it's all Atlanta. We have grandfathered in some Athens bands because, of course, we're kind of connected, Athens
1: and
0: Atlanta.
1: That's mostly local.
0: Totally, yeah.
1: That's why I played Flat Dueller Jets. I still consider them a local band. They actually played at my bachelor party.
0: Wow.
1: We were when we were living down in Florida, and my wife was there and stuff. And it was my friends had come down for the wedding, and Flat Dueller Jets were playing at the wacky Cameo Theater down on Miami Beach, and we loaded everybody up in the cars and went down and I danced to Flat Dueller Jets on the night before my wedding.
0: Nice.
2: Wow.
1: That's been 30, Annie, it's going to shoot me because I don't know this, 37 years ago, 36 years ago.
0: Congrats.
1: This month.
2: I hope she doesn't shoot you when you get home.
1: Yeah, she won't shoot me. Figuratively. Figuratively. And then, let's see, we already talked about all the music we play, so I guess we're going to get back into some music right now. We'll talk a little bit more. Does that sound like a good plan?
0: Yeah.
1: But you got something up on the turntable.
2: Well, that's The Ventures, and they're doing Ghost Riders in the Sky.
1: And then I'm going to play Don Swan doing, because I wanted to kind of do some variations, a Latin number, El Cumbanchero. But anyway, we're going to get into music. We got a phone call. Stand by just a second, caller. We'll get right to you.
2: Oops.

0: Well, we're back.
1: We're back.
0: So, Kelly.
2: Hi.
0: Hi. How are you doing? Is the question on how you got involved in the No Words?
2: Well, I'm with the Little Five Points Cultural District. We're a fairly new 501c3 organization. We split off from the Little Five Points Business Association doing... we do the oral history project. We do.
0: Y'all did the oral history project?
2: Well, we started it, yeah.
0: Thank you.
2: WRFG has done more with it than we have. It always seems to be on our back burner. But
1: it's still ongoing, too.
2: Yeah.
1: Yeah.
2: Right.
1: Yeah. There's still people making contributions to it and stuff.
2: Right. Yeah. So, and it's a cool thing. So we do that. We do some placemaking. We do some. All the festivals, we just did Little Five Fest and Halloween. And anyway, I've known Billy Fields and Bill Taft for years and years and years.
1: Heck, you've known me for years and years and years.
2: And so when I saw the No Words Festival and saw that Billy and Bill were involved, I just knew it was going to be a great thing. So Billy works at Junkman's Daughter, so I've been going past there for a couple of years going, how can I get involved in this? How can Little Five Points? Anyway, and then it turns out I used to book Ann's band back in the day.
1: And you've been such a vital part of this community for so long, since I first started coming around back in the 90s. You've been tremendously important to Little Five Points and what it is today. And what it has been for the last 30 years.
0: Yeah. The best zip code in America.
1: That's what I always say.
3: That sounds good. That I'm sounds like to, a tagline.
2: Trying to keep it real.
1: It know, is. It's
2: with all the developers.
1: 30307 is the greatest zip code in America.
2: Yeah.
1: Maybe in the whole world.
3: There's a t-shirt could in be. That somewhere.
2: Yeah.
0: Oh, I like that
3: could be
0: t-shirt.
3: The 30307 festival.
2: Yeah, well, it seems like a lot of the people that started Little Five are aging out, and so I'm here to try to keep it real.
1: That's cool.
3: Speaking of which, I want to mention that this particular festival was unique in that it combined so many different groups. The actual lineup was curated by Ben Garden, who's... he's a younger guy, so he's bringing in a lot of the younger acts. And a lot of these younger musicians, DJs, dancers, et cetera, they kind of really operate in more of a collective way. And so some of these groups that you'll see are, you know, 7, 8, 9, 10, 13, 14, 15 members.
1: I have to admit, I'm a little bit ignorant of the whole instrumental scene. I mean, I'm friends with the Duet for Lap Steel and Theremin guys, and you know, I've done all the Waiting for UFOs guys for years, but outside of them, I'm pretty a little bit ignorant on exactly what's going on in that scene in Atlanta.
3: Well, the last artist that I played was Epeki Ginley. She has been really at the forefront. Her and Kebby Williams in improvisational. Performances, and that has been a huge spark, I think, in the younger generation of instrumental performers. And there's definitely a spirit of it's for the art, it's for the music. It not that they don't want to get paid, of course they do, and they do, but it's definitely about the sharing of the experience for sure.
1: You know, and young performers are what's going to keep music alive.
0: True.
1: You know, we've had the Brower sisters on here. We were talking about them a little bit off air, and it's a 18-year-old, 19-year-old twins that are playing punk rock music and doing it really, really well, and are a lot of fun. And that's what's going to keep this scene alive and vital. The same thing with the station here. You know, we get Brower sisters are working here and helping, not working, but you know, helping out and volunteering here. And if there are young people listening, if you want to get involved, WRFG.org is a place to get involved in the music scene and what's going on in Atlanta. And this station has been a part of that scene for as long as I've been involved in it.
0: And we've been a part of the live music in this area for that long.
1: Oh yeah, for over 50 years.
0: Yes.
3: Wow. I mean,
1: the station's been doing its thing, and that's why it's such a treat to have you and Kelly in here with us today, because this No Words Festival is part of what's spearheading keeping music alive in this city.
0: Correct.
1: And it's so important.
2: Yeah, we do Little Five Fest, which is mainly a lot of the Brower Sisters played at that, and it's mainly a lot of the younger bands that play. But and I do want to say it's just not us older folks doing this. That's why one of the things I love about this is it's a real variety of people, young, old, you know, all kinds of people that I've met.
1: That's what keeps it alive. You know, you pass it on to the next generation.
3: Yep.
0: Well, some of us, like me, have a hard time, you know, letting go of playing and stuff. But you
1: know. Same
3: well,
1: here.
3: And I think one thing I've discovered about, we all sound old, but the younger generation of artists and musicians is that they're very open to all styles of music. When I'm hanging out with them or performing, I never feel old. Which is kind of fun.
1: Yeah. I forget that I'm old, you know, until the arthritis kicks in after the set.
3: All right.
1: But I know exactly what you're talking about, and you've got you're actively playing in a band too, right? The Perkins Wood.
3: My current project is Andelay, and it's completely improvisation. I do a YouTube channel. I'm up to 248 morning improvs.
1: Wow.
3: But Perkins Wood is what I did for, God, Jeff and I performed or recorded for 20 years. And then previous to that, when Kelly was booking us, it was due.
1: Yeah, I remember you guys from back in the White Dot days. That's going back.
3: Right.
1: That's going back to the 80s.
3: Yeah. For Jeff, for sure, because he's from here.
1: Yeah. Yeah, Ed, where are you from originally?
3: I'm originally from St. Louis. So,
1: oh, okay.
3: Yeah, Misery.
1: I'm a Cincinnati transplant. From,
0: I think he missed that Misery.
3: Misery.
1: Cincinnati, as we call it up there.
2: I'm from here.
3: That's right.
1: You know, and a thing, one of the nice things about instrumental music, and I'm going to kind of do this, is first off, I want to say my lovely wife Annie is listening. And you all know Annie.
3: Yep.
1: And she called to remind me that it has been 35 years that we have been married. Thank you very much, Annie. Best 12 years of my... I mean, the best 35 years of my life.
0: You're just making it rough for yourself.
1: I know. Well, I'm gonna make her some peach pie when I get home.
3: Oh, okay.
1: I've got some peach pie planned for later today. So,
3: yeah.
1: So hopefully things will be forgiven by then. But she always asked me to do a dedication, and I want to tie it into the instrumental stuff. There's some certain songs out there that I've always felt like are like perfect songs. Like I've never heard a bad version of them. And one of the things I like about the instrumental music is the players can do busking, and they aren't restricted to having to have a microphone and a PA and this, that, and the other. You can, when you're instrumental, you can go out and just play live. And this band that I'm getting ready to play called Too Many Zoos, started out as a busking band. It was really just the saxophone player playing in the subway up in New York City, and he kind of went viral, and he's built a band up around him. And the song is called Caravan, and it is one of my
3: Caravan
1: all time favorite songs. And it's one of the songs that I have yet to hear a bad version of it. And so that's what we're going to listen to now is Too Many Zoos doing Caravan. Hopefully.

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1: Standing on the corner, suitcase in my hand.
2: All right, we're back.
3: All right.
2: Yeah, Kelly is going to tell us a little bit about, so a little bit more about the No Words Festival, which is what we're here celebrating today.
4: Yes, it's not just about instrumental music, even though that's probably the main part of it, but we have dancers coming out. What else did you tell me?
3: Well, there's the New Orleans-style flag parade, which incidentally is also collaborating with us is Art Span NOLA coming in from New Orleans.
4: Awesome. Artists.
3: Yeah, and we've got, there's going to be some like spray painting t-shirts. I think there's a guy that's going to be drawing, actually in live time. And honestly, I think there'll probably be some stuff we haven't even anticipated yet.
2: Oh, I'm sure. I'm sure there'll be all kinds of things that we have not yet anticipated.
3: Yeah,
4: always in Little Five.
5: Well, but it sounds like a fun time.
3: Absolutely. I wanted to mention, too, that so year one, it was me doing it by myself. And year two, I realized I really needed help. And I brought in my first partner, which is Eric Serbucket Solomon. He's got 9 kids, so he's not involved in this year's. He's in school. Right, exactly. And then the...
2: Does he not know what causes that? I'm just saying.
3: And then after that, Will Hamilton, who runs the Freak Flag Freedom Party, is also collaborating in the flag parade, and he is a partner of No Words and also performs as Iriamu. And then everybody knows the mayor of Little Five Points Everywhere is Bill Taft. He's in the band Waiting for UFOs. And he gratefully performed a couple different times, he and Billy and all the other players, instrumentally as Waiting for UFOs. And there's a great cut that I've got from No Words 3 of them performing.
2: Awesome. Is that what we're going to listen to now?
3: Yeah.
2: Okay. Whenever you're ready.

0: All right. That was off of one of my all-time favorite records, 801 Live. That's Phil Manzanera, Brian Eno. Just an amazing lineup. If you've never heard that album, by all means, you need to give it a listen. It's just, Ann and I were just discussing off air. It's just killer from top to bottom. Oh, and so anyway, I'm Mighty Joe Ham. You're listening to Plain Old Horizons on WRFG. I've got neighbor Phil here with me, and then we have guests in the studio. Ann Wood and Kelly Stocks are here with us as part of the No Words Atlanta Festival, or No Words Little Five Points Festival.
1: You know, it was interesting because Kelly and I went to bat to call it, because this is the fifth year for No Words ATL. So it's No Words ATL 5P. How about that?
0: No Words ATL5P. Okay.
1: That makes sense?
0: That works.
2: Goes to me.
1: Yeah.
0: It's at little 5 points. Yeah. It could be. You could do any. I like that.
1: Yeah.
3: Yeah.
0: You could break that up any number of ways.
1: For sure.
0: We're getting on to the top of the hour here. I'm going to go on ahead and take advantage of this time, even though I'm just a minute early, to say you're listening to WRFG Atlanta. That was my radio voice.
2: That was your radio voice.
0: Yeah. WRFG Atlanta.
2: Yeah, you need to be a little more breathless.
0: That was my late night radio voice back in Cincinnati when I had an overnight show. I would talk. I used the name Del Suede, and I would talk very sexy into the mic.
2: Del Suede?
0: Yes.
1: Is that how you wooed Annie?
0: No. She saw my picture in the paper, actually, down in Miami in the New Times. I was playing with the Chant, and we were down there. Coming down there to do a gig, and they kind of did a little feature, and she's like, oh, that guy's cute. And she chased me.
1: The musicians get all the all the fun.
0: That's right.
2: I'm living testament that is not true.
0: You got to be a local hero to go along with the beautiful girls.
2: Right. Well, but see, you're a drummer. I'm a bass player. Bass players are sort of anonymous sometimes.
0: Yeah, you're lucky if you can even get a cat to stick around.
2: That's true.
1: That's pretty much true. I'm a guitar player, so yeah, that's right.
0: Anyway, so yeah, now we're all legal. Let's see, we've talked about the music we play. Oh, you played, was that Louis Armstrong?
2: That was, and Sugarfoot Stomp. With Lou, he was in King Oliver's band at that time.
0: And that was some smoking fun right there.
2: Well, yeah, he was pretty hot with his trumpet, and that's what I love about him the most is his trumpet playing.
0: Yeah,
2: and but that was back when there were instrumentals everywhere.
0: Sure, because PA's
1: big band.
0: Yeah,
1: big
0: and PA's sucked.
2: Well, that's true.
0: You know, so there's a very interesting David Byrne TED Talks out there where he talks about how that era, the most popular singers were the ones who could sing loud enough to be heard not only over the band but over the crowd that would be, you know, drunken, raucous crowd in the audience. And that's why those singers were popular, because they could be heard over the noise.
2: I just never really thought about it that way, you know.
0: It's an interesting TED Talks. You should watch it sometimes. He takes it from people beating on rocks with sticks all the way up to earbuds. It's a very interesting history of music from his perspective. So what do we got coming up next? I wanted to get into. I wanted to talk a little bit about the sponsors for the event.
1: Yeah. Kind of to let you know, I think one of the missing links in music and music promotion in developing a scene is the businesses. I mean, their customers are also the musicians and the artists and the promoters. So it's always important to me that we get sponsors on board at whatever level they're able to. And our sponsors this year are, of course, Little Five Points Cultural District, Artspan NOLA, Music O'Round, Criminal Records, King Carl Music, On-Site Audiovisual, who's doing our sound, Little Five Pub, Savage Pizza, who's feeding our artists.
0: Oh, how nice.
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0: the Freak Flag Freedom Party. I'm almost flying a Freak Flag. I'm getting close.
1: You know, you would love their mission statement. So I'll introduce you to Iriamu, and he can tell you all about it.
0: I'm sure I would. let's see. What else did I want to talk about? Let's see. We've talked about it's happening over centered around Findlay Plaza and the various businesses around there. The pub is going to host some of the acts. Criminal's going to host some of the acts. And then it's all free, right?
1: It's all free.
0: There's no cover charge to get into any of this. It's all happening next Saturday.
1: Yep.
0: Parade kicks off at 2:00. Music starts at 3:00, and it's going to go well
1: until
0: into the
1: 11.
0: Evening, until
1: right.
0: 11 p.m.
1: That's right. And I wanted to say, it is free, but we're also encouraging donations. There'll be donation stations, and 100% of the donations go to the performers, which I'd like to go ahead and tell you who they are. So we have, at Findlay Plaza, we have Bird City Revolutionaries, Waiting for UFOs, Flea Circus, Musicians and Movers, Mossbit, North Scenic Route Orchestra, and at Little Five Pub, we have Free Hat and Rick Dahm Band, and at Criminal Records, we have Mark Kitar Lightning Warren, and Oxygen ATL, which is a collective of DJs, including Francois Castardoy, Imp, DJ Throwback Soul, and Favors.
0: You can never have too many guitars.
1: That's right.
0: That's what my mama said when I was just little. She said, "Little Joey, you can never have too many guitars."
2: I just got, the pronunciation of guitar, and they'd correct me. That's not how you're supposed to say it. Guitar.
0: I wanted to mention, too, is there a website?
1: Oh, yes.
0: If people would like to donate online and learn some more information about it, what is that website?
1: NoWordsATL.com.
0: There you go. NoWordsATL.com. And then there'll be a link specifically to the NoWordsATL5P.
1: Right.
0: And that's what this event is.
1: Yep. There's pages on the website with all the performers from each year. I think we are in excess of 60 different individuals or performers since we've started the festival.
0: And I think we have a link to it on the WRFG.org website. So if you forget, you can always go there. Or if you didn't write it down and you want to give us a call, the number here is 404-523-8989.
3: And we're at Little Five Points Official. I think we have something in our news.
1: Oh, right. Yeah.
3: LittleFivePointsOfficial.com.
0: Little Five Points Official.
3: Yeah, the five is a number. Everything else
0: O-F-F-I-C-I-A-L?
3: Yeah.
0: Okay. I don't spell quite as badly as I used to.
2: Can't be Georgia having an effect on you. We can't spell around here. Well, I went to high school in Georgia.
0: So, Ann, I think you're up, next to Treat Us with a Song. What do you
1: sure.
0: got in mind?
1: Sure. What I've got queued up, this was a big turning point for us on No Words 2.0. We secured through Eric Serbucket a performance by Trap Jazz. He actually has a documentary about him, and he started instrumental hip hop, and this was a great joining of genres. So I'm going to play.
0: I watched a good segment of that.
1: It's a good documentary.
0: It was very interesting.
1: It is.
0: The whole trip hop instrumental thing.
1: Yeah. So he's performed twice, and this is for 3.0.

The following is a public service announcement from one of WRFG's 501c3 supporters. The Georgia Cooperative Development Center, in association with Athens-Clark County, presents Shared Futures Co-op Academy, a shared services cooperative training program and pilot launch designed to support the growth of cooperative enterprises, workforce development, collective work, and positive social community impact. 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For more information or registration, the website is athens.coop or athenscoopacademy.com. 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

0: pedal steel. Rick Price, who lives up in Blue Ridge, Georgia now, last I heard, on mandolin. And Ted Weldon scrubbing away on the washboard.
1: Sounded good.
2: Good.
0: Yeah.
1: Yeah. For some hillbillies.
0: For hillbillies recorded on somebody's iPhone.
1: And by the way, I am a hillbilly, so I can use that.
0: So you listen to Plain Old Horizons. I'm Mighty Joe Hamm. That's neighbor Phil over there with us in the studio today. We have Ann Wood and Kelly Stocks, who are sponsoring the No Words ATL5P Festival. And are putting that on, and they're in here today talking about it. And if you haven't noticed, all our music today has been instrumental in honor of that. And Phil and I have been digging through our collection. Ann has brought a bunch of the bands that are going to be playing at the festival, in addition to a couple requests I've had, which we may not get to those. Lewis, I love you, man, but we may not quite get to do. But
2: we'll see.
0: We'll see. We'll see what we can do. I know you're out there listening. So anyway, you want to talk about what we got coming up next, some of the bands?
2: Yeah, I wanted to mention briefly when we were off of the mic, I was talking about one of the things I discovered in doing the festival, because I thought there was very few instrumental musicians around. I've been doing it since 91 in a band called Do, and Flap's been around since 1990. And I thought, oh, well, there's just not that many of us. Well, it turns out there's a ton of us, but because it's a non-categorized genre, you know, where do you put it? Is it jazz? Is it instrumental? Is it ambient? Is it classical? So it's every form. So that's one of the cool things, is been discovering how much music there is. And the next cut that I've got queued up is actually a guy who used to work here at y'all's radio station. Chris Cook started a band called North Scenic Route Orchestra. This is another one of those collectives, and this was recorded live at the Freak Flag Freedom Party Convention.
0: It's easy for you to say.
2: So let's take a listen.
0: Wait, let me try it. This is Freak Flag Freedom Party Convention.
2: Yeah, and this is just a segment. This is part three.

0: Oh.
1: That was fascinating.
0: Yeah, yeah. That's it's going to be interesting to see what instrumentation and what's going to be happening with that one. That was improvisational.
1: So you're listening to Plain Old Horizons here on WRFG in Atlanta. 89.3 FM, WRFG.org streaming. Mm-hmm. You're always welcome to go to the website and donate. Special guests live. I'm Mighty Joe Hamm, neighbor Phil. We have Ann Wood and Kelly Stocks in the studio with us today.
2: And we had a phone call.
1: And we got a phone call.
2: We did, and the lady was very complimentary. I can't repeat exactly what she said on air, but she was very complimentary on the variety of music that we've been playing this morning.
0: Yeah.
1: We'll play anything, darn it.
0: Yeah, we're not going to get to everything, but we do want to get to... Kelly, when is this happening, by the way?
3: This Saturday, May the 9th. Starting at 2:00
0: at the Little Five Points Community Center.
2: Which is here.
0: Don't miss this parade. It's a New Orleans style second line parade.
2: But you said something while we were off mic, you know, about getting somebody to the place, you know, getting them to the concert and what happens when they actually see it, because it is very interesting music.
0: When you have a vocalist, people, especially maybe non-musicians, tend to focus their attention there. And when you take the vocal away, it's more of a direct connection with the listener.
2: Well, and you said that if I can get them to the festival, everybody enjoys it.
0: It's an experience, absolutely.
2: So that's what I thought was kind of important. Because
1: And this doesn't cost you anything, folks.
2: No, it's free.
1: Just come on down.
0: It's free. How much is it?
3: It's free.
1: It's free.
3: And there's other kinds of art, too, besides music.
0: That's right.
3: Dancing, and we're going to have Bill Taft spray painting No Words on Shirts, and all kinds of things.
0: Yes, lots of good surprises.
1: But we can't play spray paint and dance on the air.
0: No, we can't. No.
1: Unfortunately. We can't. So you have to come down and experience it for yourself.
2: That's right. But at any rate,
1: that's what we wanted to say.
2: Yeah.
1: And this is, I am just having so much fun, you guys.
0: Me too. I want to do this again.
1: I really thank you. Thank you both so much for coming down and playing with us here in the studio today.
0: Yeah.
3: Thank you.
1: And yeah, we will definitely have to do this again because we've only played a tenth of the music that you brought.
0: You know, and it's so important to support these groups because a lot of these artists do not have stuff available yet. And when they find their listeners, then they'll start to put stuff out. But I do want to play, just getting into the complete variety and diversity of instrumental.
1: I want to mention. Yeah. I'm sorry to interrupt,
0: but I
1: want to mention something that we're physically working on here at the station. And if you want to donate to specifically this cause, on the other side of this window right here, where these flags and stuff are hanging up, is a big empty room that is going to be a live music room.
0: Awesome.
3: All right.
1: And we're going to have bands come in there and play and mix them from here and do a – and it's not – you know, I mean, we're not talking high-tech multi-track recording studio thing. But you can walk – these bands will be able to walk away with a really good two-track demo.
0: That's a great idea.
1: Kind of like Live on Rec used to be years ago.
0: Good idea.
1: Only it's going to be live on Radio Free Georgia.
0: All right.
1: And it's going to give a lot of these bands that we've been listening to today an opportunity to get in here and make a decent quality recording that they can then use to go out and get some gigs, promote themselves, and even release if they want to. It's their music. It's their property. They can do whatever they want to with it. But I just want to mention that is a goal here at the station, and it may take another 6-8 months, you know, things.
2: Because this is an all-volunteer station.
0: That's right.
1: Things don't always move as fast as we want. You know, I would like to have had it 6 months ago, but it takes time. The room is in the works, and people here are definitely committed to it, and we're going to see it happen. I'm sorry to have interrupted.
0: No, you're fine. And I was just going to note also, Bill Taft and I and Kelly were talking yesterday. It's so important to document and digitize stuff that didn't get digitized. So that's another of my motivations. The next band, to just show the variety and diversity, is a band called Chew. They played at No Words 2. And just take a listen. Just hold your horses.
1: Okay. My horse is held.

0: The following is a public service announcement brought to you by one of WRFG's 501c3 supporters. No Words ATL joins the Little Five Points Cultural District to bring you the No Words ATL 5P Fest. 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
1: The No Words ATL 5P Fest will take place at the Little Five Points Findlay and Davis Plazas, Criminal Records, and the Little Five Pub on Saturday, May 9th from 2 p.m. to 11 p.m.
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0: And we're back. That was Yoko Kano doing Tank, which was the opening theme to Cartoon Network program. I think it was Aeon Flux was the opening theme, but don't hold me to it. It's again, my CRS is heavy today.
1: That's what we always have to do is Google it.
0: We did I marched in Drum and Bugle Corps, and we did a cover of that in the Drum and Bugle Corps.
2: Oh, wow.
0: That was pretty smoking with, you know, seven big contrabass tubas.
2: Yeah, you get a bunch of bass going, or brass, that is. In fact, first I want to say, Lewis, that was for you.
0: We love you, Lewis.
2: Humor is Bad, that was from Dew, my early band. Lewis was the bass player. Victoria Leota on drums, and
0: Lewis always played barefoot.
2: Yeah, I know, he's a hippie.
0: It didn't matter how dirty that stage was.
2: He's a hippie.
0: He's up there with his big old hairy feet.
2: Right. And then Jeff Perkins and myself were on guitar. But the next, and I want to apologize to all the musicians that I did not get around to playing. It's just we need like another 2 hours. See, there's so much good instrumental music. But this next one coming up, it's by Isaac Bishop. He's an incredible saxophone player who has another collective called Flea Circus. We don't know how many people are in that band, but
0: touch one more time before we get back into the music.
2: Yes.
0: Next Saturday, the 9th.
2: This Saturday.
0: This coming Saturday, a week from...
2: This Saturday, May 9th.
0: 6 days from today,
2: right.
0: May 9th.
2: Monday, Tuesday, Wednesday, Thursday, Friday. Saturday at 2. But get there early if you want to be in the parade, you know, 1:30 at the community center.
1: I think y'all have aroused a lot of interest in instrumental music, and I think that everybody should get there early if they want to be able to see it.
0: It's all free music in Finley Plaza, Criminal Records,
1: Plaza,
0: Five Points Pub.
1: Really that big?
0: It's going to be
1: get there.
0: Yeah. It's going to be rocking, dude.
2: And just in case the mayor is listening or Frederick, his COO, we are really hoping that Georgia Power gets the electricity turned on. But if not, we will go punk rock style and we will do a generator, and it will happen. So the next performer is his band's called Flea Circus, and this is Isaac Bishop, A Path of Many.

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WRFG provides a voice for those who have been traditionally denied open access to the broadcast media through the involvement of a broad base of community elements to guarantee that access. In the utilization of the station's facilities and its programs, the following communities will receive first priority. Those who continue to be denied free and open access to the broadcast media, and those who suffer oppression or exploitation based upon class, race, sex, age, creed, sexual orientation, disability, or immigrant status.

The following is a public service announcement brought to you by one of WRFG's 501c3 supporters. The Kirkwood Neighbors Organization presents the 23rd Annual Kirkwood Spring Fling Festival and Tour of Homes on Saturday, May 16th at Bessie Brenham Park, located at 2051 Delano Drive in Atlanta. 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The event day kicks off with a 5K road race at 8 a.m., followed by the Spring Fling Festival and tour of homes in the historic Kirkwood neighborhood, both starting at noon. All events will take place rain or shine, and some require tickets. Proceeds from the Kirkwood Spring Fling Festival and tour of homes will be reinvested into the Kirkwood neighborhood to support local schools, parks, and community programs. For tickets and more information, the website is kirkwoodfling.com. That's kirkwoodfling.com.

born on the bayou. I was not born on the bayou, and neither was Creedence Clearwater Revival, but they sure make it sound like they were. Greetings, greetings. What's going on? Peace and love, power, all that good stuff. It's a great sunny day greeting. The voice that you are hearing, no, it's not that of Zydeco Joe. However, it is part of that collective family, how we always do here at WRFG. I am your brother, the one and only Too Real to Be Phony, Buddy Folks, filling in for Zydeco Joe on this beautiful, beautiful, beautiful sunny Sunday. It's a little cool out. Light jacket if you go outside and you're in the shady areas. In the sunny spots, it's right on time. And yeah, I'm feeling good, giving thanks to be able to be in this space, in this place, and share my knowledge of good New Orleans music as well as some information I will be sharing with you shortly after a little more this beautiful, beautiful music. And we're just going to continue to be the backdrop for whatever you are doing today. If you're working, if you're just maxing and relaxing, if you're having some discussions, whatever it is you're doing, I pray that we can be the background for that. So let's get right back to it right here. You see, you hear underneath the sound of my voice at Voodoo. Neville Brothers. Let's see if we can wheel that up. Let's wheel that again, Selector. And get back into this music, and we'll see you in just a little bit with some news, views, and information, as we do on this station for not only handpicked quality music, but also progressive information. Right after this, Voodoo, Neville Brothers.

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Flag Boy Jizz. We outside. Perfect song for a sunny day like today. We outside. If you're not outside already, go get outside. 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And expect the unexpected. In a good way.

0: 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Needle Don't Lie, 79RS Gang. Yes, family, we've been in this mood for just a little bit because, no, it's not Mardi Gras time. However, there is an energy that all of that cultivates that I feel is one of many different energies that's needed right now. Before we get into that, let's get into the history of some of the costume makers and positions that many wear in these parades. We started out before that song was, before this song here, Needle Don't Lie, there was Colors and Flag Boy Jizz with We Outside. And he's another one that is a Mardi Gras chief. And his costume is big. Like he said in the song, people always say, boy, your suit cold. It, if you see it, Flag Boy Giz, G-I-Z, or Flag Boy Giz, it's amazing. And it's some wonderful music. However, we're going to go into a little history of Indian chiefs and Mardi Gras and what that means and the connection to right now. Allison Tootie Montana, born December 16th, 1922 in New Orleans, Louisiana. His father, Alfred Montana, was a baker. He also served as big chief of the Yellow Pocahontas Mardi Gras Indian tribe from the 1920s until 1941. When World War II forced the cancellation of Mardi Gras Carnival. After the war, Tootie began masking with the Eight Ward Hunters. In 1947, he became big chief of the Monogram Hunters, a tribe he founded with some friends. Now, in 1956, Montana married Joyce Francis, who never masked herself, but who helped Tootie make his costumes, which may have cost several hundreds to even thousands of dollars to make. In the late 1950s, Tootie returned to his position as big chief of the Yellow Pocahontas, which he held until 1998, when his son, Daryl Montana, replaced him. The next year, Tootie made a new Indian suit and masked as the executive council of the Yellow Pocahontas. For most of his adult life, he worked with leather and building frames of plaster structures for different costumes and statues. At first, the frames were made of wood, but later he started to use metal. And over the years, in his spare time, he devoted himself to perpetuating the Mardi Gras Indian tradition. His individual artistry is recognized by all, and he's a gifted costume designer, he was a gifted costume designer, a brilliant dancer and song leader, and an eloquent artist and director of his group. Now, I'm bringing Brother Tootie up. He made his transition in 2005, and he, at that time, had the moniker of Chief of Chiefs of the New Orleans Mardi Gras Indians. He died of a heart attack on June 27th, 2005, after collapsing at a New Orleans City Council hearing, where he had just spoken against the alleged police harassment of the masking Indians, saying, "I want this to stop," in his exact words. He was known again as Chief of Chiefs, and he was a big chief of the Yellow Pocahontas tribe for 50 years, a cultural impact that he had on Mardi Gras overall is... He's credited with helping the transition of the Mardi Gras Indians tradition from violence to one to focus on elaborate costume making and artistry. So many times, you know, and even in some of the songs that we play that's connected to it, when they're talking about war, there was the actual physical warfare going on between these different tribes. And he was one that helped stop that and focus more on costumes and who's dressing better and outshine each other that way, as opposed to becoming violent and taking each other's lives or hurting, harming each other in any type of way. Handmade costuming and artistry. In 1987, he was awarded a National Heritage Fellowship from the National Endowment of the Arts. And at age 82, he testified at the city council regarding harassment during St. Joseph's Night festivals. Collapsed immediately after speaking in transition. Tribute and love to Big Chief Tootie Montana. The reason for bringing that up is because if you've been watching the news and into it, we see that recently the Supreme Court, in a 6-3 decision along partisan lines, ruled that Louisiana's 2024 election map, which created a second majority black congressional district, was unconstitutional racial gerrymandering. Although the courts technically kept Section 2 of the Voting Rights Act intact, Wednesday's decision is the latest in a series of rulings that have all but gutted the landmark 1965 law, which came out of the civil rights movement and protected the collective voting power of many of African descent and those who are non-white voters. This was one of the most important and most pernicious decisions of the Supreme Court in the last century. This is coming from Rick Hassan, an election law expert who leads the Safeguarding Democracy Project at UCLA. It's not clear yet how the decision will affect November's midterm elections, as candidates are filing deadlines and primaries have passed in many states. So it would seem to be too late in those places to redraw maps in response to the ruling. However, lawmakers and candidates in states such as Tennessee and here in Georgia quickly called for new districts on Wednesday. But as we see, Georgia is in the midst of a governor's run itself, and Governor Kemp is on his way out. So it would have to be a special ruling or a special calling that would have to happen. He'd have to call all the lawmakers back here to the city for all of that to happen. So at this time, that could be very difficult, especially with World Cup coming and so much going on in the city right now itself. However, the state most directly affected is Louisiana, which is now forced to redraw its congressional map, likely with one fewer Democratic leaning district. The court's ruling reinterprets long-standing projections under the Voting Rights Act, Section 2, in places where racially polarized voting takes place. Plaintiffs suing to argue that political lines dilute minority voting power, they must now prove discriminatory intent and not just discriminatory effect. So basically they're saying you have to prove that there was intent to be prejudiced or for these decisions to be a racial thing. Even if the effect is, you have to prove that the intent was that in the beginning. Now, I want to pause for a second and remind everyone who's listening that personally, I do not feel that this is a time to get fearful or upset in any type of way, because that's going to take our focus off from what really needs to happen right now, which is organizing. organize before we mobilize. Yes, there are movements that need to happen against this, but we have to really have a structure in place as we're taking care of this. Now, in essence, the plaintiffs are being asked now to find a smoking gun and prove racist intent. And that is sort of objectively and consciously articulated in order to prove their case. So that is, of course, another way to suppress the voting. Suppress the vote everywhere, but using the state of Louisiana as an example. In my personal opinion, again, organizing together, and at this present time, there are ones in different positions that can. I'm not a lawyer, so I can't necessarily say if it can be blocked or changed now, because the Supreme Court is the highest court in the nation, and this ruling came from there. However, in each state, I do know that there still can be specific things that are done or can be done. So my opinion, let's all together first find out what it is that we can do to respond to this correctly and not react. Have a counter to what's going on and not make it panic mode. Because many times we get information from corporate media, which is propaganda media, which is why you should not listen to them and only listen to WRFG and other entities that are similar to what we do. It's not a lot of us in the nation, but there are those on. There's KPFA Specifica that puts forth a lot of information that can really help. And we do play programming here on WRFG that actually comes from both spaces. Democracy Now! Actually is Pacifica. And when we're listening to Heart Knot Radio and Davy D, anything from the West Coast, that is KPFA. So there are other ways to make sure that we get the truth about what's going on. And then there are some influencers or ones on YouTube and TikTok and other spaces who are actually doing the research and doing the work that are helping also. So there are ways for us to use this technology that is in front of us to our benefit and use it for a positive. So that is actually what is going on. There's early voting going on in a lot of states right now, especially here in this place where we are living. So my opinion is just, you know, do your own research, but also know the truth of what's always been going on. And as I mentioned on Friday, there is a perceived energy, a idea about turning back the hands of time. But however, that's not how time works. What really is happening or taking place is there are things that really were never removed from the books in the first place that still allow for other things to happen. So we can do the work and find out what that is, get to the source. We have a starting point, and we being the people, we being the real actual power, not only can make the change, but will make the change. If we just organize, strategize, and then mobilize. And that's my piece for the day. So we'll soon come back right after this. More music. Yes, you are tuned in live to Louisiana Gumbo. And if you are just tuning in, I am your brother Ross Kwame, also known as Buddy Folks, filling in for the one and only Zydeco Joe. And this next song right here was a song created in dedication to Allison Tootie Montana.
1: Africa, we come, mama, here. I say we come now to unite.
2: Mare, kurifayo. Hey,

have another piece of history to share with you. And yeah, we're definitely going to get back to this beautiful song. It also says here, you know, in earlier times, as I mentioned earlier, the tribes were often known as gangs, and there used to be physical trouble, even bloodshed, when two tribes met. In recent years, before his transitioning, Montana said that they try to outdress each other. Costumes, songs, and dancing is planned, prepared, and practiced for months before Mardi Gras. And thus, the black neighborhoods of New Orleans gather in collective aesthetic Sunday rehearsals held after church obligations have been met, of course, for 3 or 4 hours of intensive dance and musical practice. And on Mardi Gras Day, numerous black Indian tribes debut their new costumes. Hundreds of people parade through the streets accompanied by tambourines and drums, singing in call and response style, following groups of black men who are fantastically arrayed in costumes of thousands of hand-sewn beads, plumes, feathers, and rhinestones. The ancestors of today's black Indians were those of Native American descent of the southeastern United States and those brought from the continent directly, who met in places like New Orleans, French Market. These groups interacted while buying and selling spices, foods, and other goods, and over time developed social networks. The Mardi Gras Indian tribes of New Orleans embody a melding of Native American, Afro-Caribbean, and Afro-American. Note that. Culture. They have retained distinct cultural identities amid the urban environment of New Orleans. And in addition to traditional dress, dance, and music, performance is an integral part. And as we hear in this song right here, their African roots are one that they definitely pay homage and respect to. So once again, enough respect to the life and legacy of Allison Tootie Montana. Big Chief.

0: All right, family, we need a little double shot of that. Feel like funking it up, because that's what it's doing outside right now. And time for me to go and get outside and get into some of this sun and funk it up just a little bit for you and yours. So, in the meantime, in between time, enjoy this beautiful music. And while you're enjoying this beautiful music and this day, stay tuned right here to your station for progressive information and handpicked quality music, quality handpicked music. Either way you say it, that's how we display it. WRFG 89.3 on your FM dial. And up next is music from India to help you continue in with your backdrop for whatever you're doing today. If you're out in the yard doing outside work, or if you're just out in the yard relaxing, if you're cleaning, whatever it is, you have a whole nother program with music to set the backdrop for that. So keep your dial right there. Do not turn anywhere else. There's nowhere else to listen to except for WRFG. So turn your dial there and just break it off. So there's nothing, you can't turn anywhere else. Until then, family, thank you again for allowing me into your space. And thank you, Sister Zydeco Joe, for giving me a call and asking me to fill in for you on this special day. And hey, I have fun. Lots of fun. Lots of fun. And we're going to end it off with one of my favorites. We're going to end this off the New Orleans way. As always, if we're doing anything Louisiana style, this feels like Louisiana, definitely New Orleans, but it feels like Louisiana as well. So, family, hey, it's so good. It is good. No matter how you look at it, no matter how you slice it.
1: Ah, here's a little French.
0: C'est si bon. Peace and love.

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This is Salim Jetta. I'll be your host along with Mansi Hitesh today, and we are so excited to be here. And before we get started on the classical segment of our program today, we'd like to remind our listeners that there's a very accomplished Indian classical musician, a vocal performer called Prasad Kaparde, who'll be performing live in Atlanta in Norcross today at 4:30 p.m. The concert performance is at Chinmaya Niketan, and that's the concert hall at 5511 Williams Road in Norcross, Georgia. If you have any trouble, if I didn't say that clearly, you can phone us here at the station at 404-523-8989. That's 404-523-8989, and we'll tell you more about it. I'm sorry that I'll be missing the concert, but I'm here presenting to you today. And Prasad Kaparde is a student of the late Ustad Rashid Khan. It's one of my favorite vocal performers. And we'll be playing a sample of his music in the second part of our classical show today. So please stay tuned.

0: And that was a performance on the sitar and on the sarangi as an accompanying instrument at the Queen Elizabeth Hall in London in August of 1993. The sitar player was Rais Khan. The sarangi, I'm sure most of our listeners will recognize as being Sultan Khan. And the tabla player was Anindyo Chatterjee. This is Rag Bhairavi. And Rag Bhairavi is one of those ragas which can be played at any time of the day, morning, evening, or even any season. But I picked it today because I wanted to say something about Ustad Rashid Khan, whose student is performing live here in Atlanta, in the Metro Atlanta area in Norcross at 4:30 p.m. So if anybody needs information about that and you aren't able to find it online, please call us at 404-523-8989. And another reason I picked this music, Rais Khan was one of the performers that I became introduced to classical Hindustani music. This is in the 1970s when I lived in London. And one of my first pieces of music that I heard was a live performance on TV by Ravi Shankaran Allah Rakha. And I was so fascinated. I even remember the rag. They played Raga Yaman. And they had this sawal jawab where they would communicate with each other and they'd be so much in sync. I'd never heard the tabla played that way before. And it hooked me. And then later, I think in 1971, Rais Khan came, same program, also live, and it used to play on Sunday mornings. It was one of our activities for so many people in the Desi community. And he would perform the sitar, and I was so fascinated because he was one of those who would also sing as he performed. And our listeners will know that we've played many pieces of music here at WRFG on Music from India, performed by Sultan Khan, who also did the same thing. He would play his sarangi and also sing the composition. And it's so fascinating because sometimes you get so engrossed in the music, you don't really remember where the instrument stopped and the sound and the song started because they have such well-tuned voices. So please stay tuned. We'll be right back after this station message, and we'll play a piece of music by Rashid Khan that I think is one of those I also heard. I heard a live recording of this particular piece, and we'll talk more about it after we enjoy the music. Again, our phone number in the studio is 404-523-8989.
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0: And welcome back to Music from India. That was a Tumri in Raga Bhairavi by the late Ustad Rashid Khan. And he died very early on in his... He just died a very early death. I think there was some sickness. He died of an illness. It was a great, great loss for Hindustani classical music. This particular Tumri... It's a lovely recording. It's such a clear, crisp recording. The sarangi accompaniment was by Murad Ali, and the tabla was by Shomor Shoha. And it was recorded, I think, in Calcutta, and it was released in 2005. Now, I remember this tumri so vividly because I was in the early days of the internet. I think this must have been in the late 90s when we had very slow internet connections, and I'd get onto the internet very late at night because that's when you could get internet through the telephone. Very slow, but you know, you didn't have so many bottlenecks late at night. So I remember reading about this concert, live performance, and it was in early January, and it was at... St. Xavier's College at the campus in Mumbai, in Bombay. It was called Bombay then. And there was so much excitement in the classical music community because this is a composition by the late Aminuddin Dagar. Amin Dagar was from Kolkata, and he was a phenomenal composer, really well-regarded composer. And many of his compositions... they hadn't been preserved properly, so they weren't played because there was really scratchy recordings. But this is one that was revived by Rashid Khan. And it was so popular, and I was lucky enough, and I looked and I looked, and I couldn't find the recording anywhere. We didn't have streaming music back then, so I had to wait until it was released on CD. And this is one of my all-time favorite recordings, performances of Raga Bhairavi. Tumris are very close to ghazals, but there is a bigger emphasis on music. In ghazals, there is more emphasis on poetry. And there are some musicians like Rashid Khan, like Jagjit Singh, like Mehdi Hasan, and then Shankar Mahadevan, who we're going to hear a lot of today. They can do both. I mean, there you can pick up, you know, they are so tuned in and they study it and they plan it. And you can listen to this and you're, it's transfixing. And that's because the poetry and the music, it's hand in glove. And you don't know why you enjoy it, whether it's because of the music or the poetry, but you enjoy it so much. And I really liked... the Tumri style. I was introduced to the Tumri style rather late in life. I was introduced more to ghazals at an earlier point in my life, and I learned about Tumris. I'd heard them, but I didn't know why they were so special and why they were different from ghazals until much, much later. So here's a reminder that Rashid Khan's student, Prasad Kaparde, will be performing live today at Chinmaya Niketan at 4:30 p.m. The address is 5511 Williams Road, and it's in Norcross, Georgia. If I said it too fast and you're interested in going, there's still time to get there. Please don't hesitate to call us at the studio at 404-523-8989. And that concludes our classical segment today, but I'd... like you to please stay tuned for those of you who haven't tuned into Music from India before. We divide up our presentation each show. We're on the air for 2 hours, and we start out with a classical segment, and then we follow up with a contemporary music segment, and then we end our program with a different segment that we call very fondly the oldies. It's music from the old Bollywood era, before music was so widely distributed in so many channels of distribution. And It is a pleasure because Bollywood was one of those mediums, is one of those mediums that puts the scene, the raga, the poetry, the music, the accompanying music, everything is out there to communicate a mood. And it's so fascinating to go back to a piece of music that you love and actually watch the scene as it's performed in a video of an old movie. But our classical segment today is being presented by Mansi Hitesh, and she's live in the studio too. You can reach us here at 404-523-8989. And we will also take time later in our show to talk about a live performance that I attended yesterday that was a Qawwali performance, and I had never been to a Qawwali performance like that. It was so different. You know, it's like if you're interested in music that's performed, jazz is so different from the blues. The instrumentation is different. The musicians are different. The engagement of the crowd is different. And this is a Qawwali performance that was really there for common folk. And it was there just to enjoy music. You know, sometimes presentations of music are intellectual, they can be religious, they can be spiritual, but the experience I had yesterday, this is Akram Qawwal, it was like when I'd been to an African-American church to listen to the choir and to listen to beautiful music, and it was such a shock, and a nice shock. It was a pleasant surprise to see and experience how the audience was so into the performance. We'll talk more about that later. But here's Mansi beginning our presentation of contemporary music from India.
1: Absolutely. And today's contemporary segment is going to be a chance for our listeners to get more familiar with the tremendous impact that Shankar Ehsaan Loy, the composer trio, have had on largely contemporary Bollywood musics from the late 90s to the early 2000s, very much my generation. So when Salim suggested this idea for a theme for the contemporary segment, I was so excited. I just had to come into the studio. So I'm very much looking forward to the selection today.
0: Now, they're performing live in Atlanta. So we'll tell you more about that after you enjoy this first piece.

0: And we just heard Dil Chahta Hai, which is the title track from the same film, Dil Chahta Hai, from 2001. And this was one of the earliest soundtracks that Shankar Ehsaan Loy composed for, and their first win for Best Music Director and for Best Launch of Music Talent. They had produced for Mission Kashmir a couple of years ago, but I truly believe that Dil Chahta Hai and the aesthetic it captures, a kind of young vibrancy, bringing in genres of rock and jazz to bear on Bollywood, is very much Shankar Ehsaan Loy's hallmark. In fact, they've produced a lot of music for a lot of coming-of-age films, and Dil Chahta Hai, moving on to Wake Up Sid, moving on to Zindagi Na Milegi Dobara, kind of mark the genre and the aesthetic very much. This is also one of the films that this trio composed for that was directed by Farhan Akhtar, and As I was researching for today's show, I realized that Shankar Ehsaan Loy have actually worked with Farhan Akhtar very often and often work with Javed Akhtar as the lyricist. And they've produced the music for every movie that Zoya Akhtar has done. So there is a long-standing relationship there. And I see this kind of loyalty to a particular genre of filmmaking very much in their brand and ethos. And I was telling Salim as I was in the studio, I have grown up with so much more of Shankar Ehsaan Loy's music than I even realized. And so it was such a joy to be able to trace this arc a little bit. And we heard Shankar Mahadevan's voice in this song. I think he, like A.R. Rahman, often lends his own husky tone to music that just is so invigorating. And Shankar Mahadevan has also collaborated with a lot of other music directors in terms of lending his vocals. Salim, any thoughts? I see you brimming there.
1: Ah, yes. So Shankar Ehsaan Loy are on a tour of North America, and the grand finale concert is right here in Metro Atlanta. It's on Friday, May the 8th at 8 p.m. And it's inside Atlanta at the Fox Theater. Good location, great acoustics. That's on Friday, May the 8th. And this is one of those that I'm personally looking forward to. I'm not sure if I'll be back in Atlanta in time. I'll be flying back from a trip, but this is one of those that I'd be sorry to miss, and we are glad to be able to enjoy this music. They're definitely one of the trios or groups of composers that have made such a great impact on contemporary Hindustani music.
0: 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Stay tuned.
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0: And we just heard Ye Tumhari Meri Baate from Rock On. This is one of my most favorite songs, regardless of our theme for today. And I love this film and the soundtrack, and I've played the song a couple of times before. And I thought to bring it today because not only is Rock On one of Shankarasan Loy's most iconic albums, it's also shows us how many artists they've actually debuted. So they debuted Dominique Sclerero, and they've also actually debuted Arijit Singh in their time as music directors when he was 17 for a song on High School Musical 2, the Hindi dubbed version. Unfortunately, I couldn't find any viable, feasibly good recordings of that song to play for you, but I just wanted to feature the fact that good music directors also bring us great voices, and they bring us songs that define generations. And I definitely think this one, Ye Tumhari Meri Baate, is one of those songs. It's also very popular because of its slight subtle jazz influence, and I think it, in contrast to all the other songs on this film album, is much softer, it's subtler, it's the only one that has a woman singer associated with it, and it tells a different story within the film as well. So if you're looking for a fantastic Bollywood film to watch, and watch perhaps for the music, I would really, really suggest Rock On. And this is another one that Shankarasan Loy collaborated with Farhan Akhtar on. Coming of age, young generation, and a lot of coming of age men stories. Before that, we heard Dil Dhadakne Do. This was sung by Joy Barua and Suraj Jagan for the film Zindagi Na Milegi Dobara, that's Zoya Akhtar. And Zindagi Na Milegi Dobara came 10 years after Dil Chahta Hai. So that was 2011. Dil Chahta Hai came out 2001. So it was a retelling. And I think ZNMD was such a sensation when it came out. And it was also one of the first collaborations between a Bollywood kind of song and a Spanish flamenco singer, Señorita, for those of our listeners who are familiar with this music album. And I think, again, Zindagi Na Milegi Dobara is emblematic for what it did for bringing back a kind of road trip story to Bollywood. We haven't seen a bunch of those recently. And so it was exciting for me to be able to play this song because it is the lead. And then Zoya Akhtar went and made a movie called Dil Dhadakne Do following up. So there's a lot of intertextuality, I think, to bring up a slightly academic-y term here, in terms of how Shankarasan Loy are part of storytelling generations. Salim, did you have any thoughts about the music?
1: I just really enjoyed the music. That was a beautiful song, lovely melody. And what really impresses me about all the musicians, all the singers and musicians, the instrumentation was so good. And the pitch, the singer's pitch, they're right on their notes. So that's a treat.
0: No, absolutely. I think we're getting a mix of just vibrant music that's not too like dance pop, but still gets you going. We're going to keep it going and we'll be right back after the station message.
2: 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A cup, a cup, a cup.
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0: You are listening to WRFG Atlanta, and this is Music from India. Thank you for staying with us for our first hour of music. We are in our last hour, but very full hour. We're going to be continuing on with the contemporary segment for a bit right now. We are looking at songs composed by Shankarasan Loy or inspired by their musicality for this segment. And soon enough, we're going to be moving into down the memory lane section or oldies, which I know we have many faithful listeners for. So please do stay tuned and continue enjoying some music with us this Sunday afternoon.

0: And we just heard Yad Piyaki Ae by Orko, who is an international folk musician based in Calcutta, who's known for performing in over 20 languages and playing over 15 instruments. So very, very talented. And this is from the album Friends of Fusion from 2009. And I chose to feature Orko today. I've actually met him in person, and he took a group of students when I was in high school, if you'll believe it, on a tour of Bao folk musicians across Calcutta. And we were in trains and buses together. And he is somebody who clearly brings people together and is one of those spirits with sort of vivacious, contagious energy. And I think his music really brings that to the fore. And he lists Shankar Mahadevan as one of his core influences for musicality. And so I thought it was just right to bring up his music here as just evidence of what great music can inspire other musicians to do. And Salim had thoughts about this song.
1: Well, this is a tumri. It's a very old tumri, like the one we heard earlier, that was revived by Rashid Khan. This particular tumri is in a raga called Bhinna Shadaj or Kaushik Dhwani, and it was revived by Bade Ghulam Ali Khan from the Patiala Gharana in the 1940s.
0: Wow.
1: 1930s and 40s. Bade Ghulam Ali Khan, very prolific musician. When you described Orko as somebody who had a lot of energy, that reminded me, Bade Ghulam Ali Khan was also a man with a lot of infectious energy. He was commissioned to write music, I think, for Mughal-e-Azam, for the movie Mughal-e-Azam. One of those old period pieces. And he didn't want to write any music. He felt cheapened. But, you know, he was a teacher as well as a musician, and he didn't want to offend anybody. So what he did was he said he would do it for such an outrageous sum of money. It was more than 10 times what you would pay a musician to compose for the whole movie, let alone just a couple of songs. So the music directors agreed.
0: Wow.
1: And Bade Ghulam Ali Khan was very perturbed that they agreed. But, you know, he's a man of his word. So when he went out, So he showed up at the studio for a recording session to collaborate with all the musicians, a lot of instrumental music in Bollywood, even back in that day. And when he got there, they said, well, go ahead and just start recording whatever you want and we'll fit it into the movie somewhere. And he was aghast. He said, that's not the way composition works. The mood is from what you're going to be showing on the screen. So you go ahead, shoot this a scene or the scenes that you would like music for, and then I'll come back, I'll watch the scenes, and then I'll give you the music. And that's why his music always fit the mood of what he was, of what you would be seeing on the screen. And in that vein, he was in Mumbai on a trip. It was on a concert performance, and it started to rain really hard. And for people, you know, if you've ever been in Mumbai during the monsoon, the safest thing to do when there's a big torrent of rain, you pull over somewhere because that's very heavy tropical rain. Mm-hmm. And we used to do that in Georgia too in the 1970s when we didn't have the road system and drainage system. You'd pull over, you wait until all those flash floods were over with before you continued on. So Ghulam Ali tells his driver to take him to the seashore. They weren't very far from that famous seawall in South Mumbai. And the driver was really worried because you had massive waves that would crash over the retaining wall. So Bade Ghulam Ali Khan insists that he wants to be right there, makes his driver stop there. Then he goes to the seawall as these waves are coming up in huge waves. Huge, huge torrents, right?
0: Wow.
1: And it's raining. And he starts to sing Rag Malhar.
0: Of course he does.
1: He starts to sing, which is a raga that is for the Malhar season.
0: Mm-hmm.
1: And he was, the driver explained it, and his companion, I think one of his managers explained, what a thrill it was that he would anticipate this wave, and he would anticipate thunder. And then he would be singing, and his composition would be in line with nature.
0: Wow.
1: So that's the story behind Yad Piyakiyai. He revived this tumri. And it's been sung by so many musicians. It's a very popular piece.
0: So glad to be able to hear that backstory. That was absolutely riveting. And I hope that'll be another way you remember this beautiful composition as it keeps cycling back.
1: It does, doesn't it?
0: It does. It does. We're going to keep continuing on with our contemporary segment. So stay tuned for good music and perhaps good stories.

0: And that was, as promised, the voice of Arijit Singh, who Shankar Ehsaan Loy debuted, singing Mast Magan for the film Two States, that, of course, Shankar Ehsaan Loy composed for. And again, a beautiful soundtrack. And this, in my mind, is a beautiful Sunday afternoon song. We have just a couple more songs left in our contemporary segment. So maybe two or three more, depending on how Salim and I talk this out in the studio. So stay with us and stay tuned for some contemporary and then a very fantastic Down the Memory Lane section. We'll be right back after the station message.
1: The following is a public service announcement brought to you by one of WRFG's 501c3 supporters. The Kirkwood Neighbors Organization presents the 23rd annual Kirkwood Spring Fling Festival and Tour of Homes on Saturday, May 16th at Bessie Brenham Park, located at 2051 Delano Drive in Atlanta. The Spring Fling features live music, art, food, kids' activities, a 5K road race, the Wing Fling competition, and a tour of homes in the historic Kirkwood neighborhood. The event day kicks off with a 5K road race at 8 a.m., followed by the Spring Fling Festival and tour of homes in the historic Kirkwood neighborhood, both starting at noon. All events will take place rain or shine, and some require tickets. Proceeds from the Kirkwood Spring Fling Festival and tour of homes will be reinvested into the Kirkwood neighborhood to support local schools, parks, and community programs. For tickets and more information, the website is kirkwoodfling.com. That's kirkwoodfling.com.

0: and that was Kal Ho Na Ho. I think if there's one iconic Bollywood song that has traveled through the generations, it's this song. For those familiar with the movie, also Kal Ho Na Ho, this is the one where Shah Rukh Khan, I think, is on the Brooklyn Bridge with his arms spread wide and his very iconic move of the... We have, like, you know, I think in Hollywood, people think of Ryan Gosling and the brooding lean. And I think with Shah Rukh Khan, we have the arms spread wide with a slight tilt, openness to the world. And this was Sonu Nigam singing this song. And I believe it's one of the most beautiful songs and a composition that's really stayed with people, and definitely for my generation, even though it's a softer song and slower, still evokes a lot of nostalgia. Before then, we heard Aajkal Zindagi from Wake Up Sid, and this was Shankar Mahadevan lending his vocals to the song. And the movie stars Ranbir Kapoor, and it's a fantastic film of just somebody finding their way in life in Mumbai. And just to say a little bit, I think Shankar Ehsaan Loy's music also brings place to life. Thinking of the famous wall, Wake Up Sid has a moment too on the Mumbai wall, and they do such a good job of making the music speak like the place would speak and sing like the place would sing. So it's been such a pleasure featuring their music today, or just discussing their music and informing our listeners of just what their impact has been on Bollywood. It is now time for me to hand it off to Saleem for our fantastic Oldies Down the Memory Lane segment.
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And that, our first song of the segment where we take you down memory lane. This song, Dekho Ab To, it's from a movie called Janwar, released in 1965. And we are featuring music composed by Shankar Jaikishan. Shankar Jaikishan was a duo that was very prolific in the 1950s, 60s, and 70s in the world of Bollywood. And this was a very tumultuous time all over the world. It's one of those times where you had so many race riots, you had civil rights disturbances, and India got a real good introduction in the post-colonial times to information of what is happening all over the world. So if you remember this tune, this was the Beatles song, Hey, You've Got That Something. And that's from 1965. So Shankar Jaikishan, Shankar, we picked Shankar, of the duo, we celebrated Shankar's death anniversary. And that's what twigged me on to picking his music. And I had so much fun looking for his music. He was a collaborator with Hasrat Jaipuri for his lyrics. Hasrat Jaipuri was a good poet. And he also collaborated with Shailendra, who was another poet from, I think they're both, no, Shailendra was Punjabi. And I think from the Punjab, and I think Hasrat Jaipuri was from Jaipur, from Rajasthan. So that's who he had his collaboration with for his lyrics all through his music. So many compositions. And of course, also with Jaikishan. So we're going to play another song which is not from Shankar Jaikishan, but we want to let our listeners know about another live concert that's going to be performed here in Atlanta on May the 6th. It's Wednesday, May the 6th, next week at 6:30 p.m. And this one's going to be at Rasoi Restaurant, which is on Holcomb Bridge Road in Roswell. And we'll tell you more about the artist. So let's hear her singing.

And that voice you heard in this song, Ye Ek Zindagi, I think it's from a movie called Monica, or an album, no, movie, Monica, Oh My Darling. And the voice you heard was of a singer, Anupam Chakraborty Srivastava, and she'll be performing live at the Rasoi restaurant on Wednesday, May the 6th at 6:30 p.m. in Roswell on Holcomb Bridge Road. And for all this information we're giving you, and we are thrilled to bits that there are so many live performances here in our city and in our metro area just this next week. So if we've overwhelmed you and you want to know about a specific concert, you can reach us at musicfromindia@wrfg.org, or you can call us, we're here till 5 p.m. today, at 404-523-8989.

0: And this song in the voice of Mohammed Rafi was from a movie called Jungli, released in 1961. And this song was based on Rag Yaman, which is a very popular song for compositions in Bollywood. One of the other reasons I picked Shankar Jaikishan to be featured today, when I was looking up information about Shankar, the Shankar of the Shankar Jaikishan, he was... His training in the world of composition was under Khwaja Khurshid Anwar before the partitioning of British India into India and Pakistan. And Khwaja Khurshid Anwar, as so many of our listeners know, his family, he has a branch of his family that lives here, right here in Atlanta.
1: Oh, wow.
0: His daughter Mariam Khwaja is here in Atlanta, and her husband Waqas Khwaja, who is a professor of literature at Agnes Scott College, has been a tremendous source of information to me about Hindustani music generally. And Khwaja Khurshid Anwar, for those of you who might not be aware, after he moved to Pakistan, he composed music for Pakistani music, movies, and one of his big contributions for the Muslim communities and the Hindu communities in both India and Pakistan was the release of a set of albums, 10 albums in total, that explained the confluence of cultures from Central Asia and from India in what we term today as modern classical Hindustani music. And there's a misconception there that Hindustani classical music is split up into Hindu music and Muslim music. It's not like that at all. And the reason he proposed or he released that set of albums, I'm told, is because in the 1970s, there was a military coup and Zia-ul-Haq was a very, very dogmatic Muslim, had come to the conclusion that music was not Islamic and that nothing could be further from the truth. It's very closely interwoven into so many different Muslim cultures. And the whole purpose of these albums was to show that these compositions, so many of them, were introduced to India by Muslims who were from there. In fact, Amir Khusro, who is credited with founding Sufi music here in India in the 12th and 13th centuries. He was a very prolific Sufi musician and poet, and his whole purpose was to create a syncretic culture of music that would be appealing to Hindus and Muslims in that time. And we'll talk more about that because a lot of our Qawwali music comes from there. And I was telling Maisha before we came on to our last segment that I attended a Qawwali concert yesterday. And I've attended Qawwali concerts many times, but this one was by a group of musicians called Akram Qawwal and Brothers. And I'd never been to one which was so centered on just participation from the audience. It was a very popular form of very engaging with the audience. The ones I've heard, the Qawwali concerts I've been to in the past, were concerts. They weren't, you didn't have all this participation and dancing and singing with the audience. It was fun. I had so much fun. So we'll come back after this important station message and give you some other compositions by Shankar and Shankar and Jaikishan.
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0: song by a very young Lata Mangeshkar. It's one of the thrills I have is you listen to Lata Mangeshkar very early in her career, later in her career, and her voice changed and her style of singing changed. This was from We Really Took You Down Memory Lane. I think this song was released in 1949, if I can remember right. And it's from a movie called Barsat. And this movie, this particular song, was based on the Raga Pahari. And the lyricists were Hasrat Jaipuri and Shailendra and Shankar and Jay Kishan. They were very much like Lennon and McCartney. During the time that they composed together, it was a source of irritation for both of them if either one or the other was identified as being the composer of any particular song. They didn't like that. So the movie was filmed in the Kashmir Valley in, 1949 is not very long after the partitioning of India. So the movie would have been in production the year after partition. So this was in the Kashmir Valley, which was still a contested area of between India and Pakistan. It's been partitioned as well. It's one of the provinces or states that was partitioned in addition to the partitioning of the two countries. And this particular song, Hawa Mein Urta Jaye, Lal Dupatta Malmal Ka, Lal Dupatta Malmal Ka means a dupatta or a head covering made of muslin. And in that, when that movie was released, in so many parts of India, you couldn't buy dupattas made of red muslin.
1: No way.
0: I kid you not. I read that somewhere. And it was a musician, a classical musician, who was talking about the impact Bollywood movies had on Indian culture. So there's another story for you. I enjoyed this very much. And this next song is also going to take you even further down memory lane. So this Lal Dupatta Malmal Ka was 1948, and this next one is in that same time frame.

And it's time for us to say goodbye. This is Salim Jetta and Mansi. We are ending our show today with this song by Lata Mangeshkar from a movie called Dil Apna Aur Preet Paraye. I think this is My Heart Is Mine, but it's for somebody else. This is one of those situations. The theme of the movie is an arranged marriage. And of course, one of the actors has fallen in love with somebody else. This movie was released in 1960, and it's another song that is associated with being inspired by a song from Western music. And this particular one is based, apparently, on a song by a very famous, loved Christian rock musician called Jim Reeves. And the name of the song is My Lips Are Sealed. I had to go back and listen to it. It wasn't quite the same. You know, if you'd play My Lips Are Sealed, I would never tell you this is based on Raga Pahari, but that song was. And Shankar and Jay Kishan did, that was one of their favorite ragas too. They did a lot of raga-based songs based on Raga Yaman, Raga Pahari, and Raga Bhairav. So we hope you've enjoyed your show today. We hope you've enjoyed our show today, and please stay tuned as we segue into the Celtic show. We have our good friend Fergus O'Keefe will be taking over at the top of the hour, and as you probably know from your listening to WRFG, the Celtic show, like Music from India, is very well curated. A lot of thought goes into it. And it's so much fun to listen to music presented that way, even if you aren't familiar with the music. So until we see you again, namaskar.

0: 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You are tuned into Atlanta's address for progressive information and hand-picked Celtic music. 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I am Fergus O'Keefe. I'm so glad you're here. We've got a lot of good tunes lined up for us. But first, an important word.
1: 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A cup, a cup, a cup.
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0: All right, let's get us started with some fusion, jazz, Scottish trad. And here we go. That's not too loud, is it? Well, that's not very loud at all. Hold on, let's find out why that's not liking us. If you're just tuning in, this is the Celtic Show. And this is Radio Free Georgia. We are going to find out what's going on, why that's not liking us. Meanwhile, you know where to find us. This is Independent Community Radio. And easily found. This is a volunteer-driven, volunteer-run, and here is a tune I am sure you're going to like from an artist who was recently here playing in Atlanta.

All right, that began as a jam band at the Celtic Connections Festival in Glasgow last January. And they had so much fun together, they decided to put out an album. That grew, they call themselves the Blazing Fiddles, and that tune was called Enciendo. So a lot of fun, a lot of, great sound from that band. Really appreciate their work. Let's move on from improvised from Scotland to reaching back a few years.

0: right. That was the Dubliners with Luke Kelly. They're mostly known for their great vocals. That was an instrumental tune, of course, Swallow's Tale. Tune before that, we heard Blazing Fiddles. I mentioned that. We opened with Nuala Kennedy. And you are tuned in. You are tuned in to the Celtic Show. I'm Fergus O'Keefe, and I am so glad you are with us today. Got some stuff going on here at the station, and here's a cool thing to tell you about.
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0: All right. I hope that we all need more CDs, and this is a chance to fill out your collection.

That was the opening track of Alastair Fraser and Natalie Haas's new album, Meridians, tune is Rise Up. And they were here on this program 2 weeks ago. It was a great conversation. I really enjoyed interviewing, and they had so many interesting things to say about what they create together and why. And that tune really reminds me of one of the, I thought, profound things that Alastair said, talking about being a virtuoso and putting a lot of fireworks and flash into the song, something he never, ever does. And he said, yeah, you know, it's all about the groove. It's not about showing off virtuosity. That's not what this music is. It's all about finding something beautiful. And I think that that really sums up that song. Let's listen to a tune, I think it was written by Willie Nelson, and covered by one of the most beautiful voices out of the west of Ireland.

0: This is the Celtic Show here on 89.3 FM Atlanta. I am Fergus O'Keefe. Got lots ahead. This is a special tune involving a special voice. You may or may not recognize it. Let's give it a listen.
1: Vul may the spurvan. Arvar portig.
0: It's not very loud there, is it?
1: Amas naslebda. At your home.
0: Let's try that one from the top. And let's give this special voice. Let's see if you recognize this special voice here.
1: Vul may the spurvan. Portig. Amas naslebda. At your Hummel, Louis.

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0: That was Ted's Tune, song by Dylan Foley, who was here last week. That was a fun, terrific interview. Song before that was the voice of Jerry Adams, of all people, doing some Irish language poetry to the tune Donegal by Davy Fury. So interesting combination and very memorable song, I think. Again, this is Atlanta's Address for Handpicked Celtic Music. I'm Fergus O'Keefe, and we've got a lot of good, fun tunes ahead. But first, here's an explanation of why we do it.
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written together by Bono of U2 and the legendary Christopher Moore. That was North and South of the River. Tune before that was the Riptide Movement, and that was their song 800 Years. You are tuned into WRFG 89.3 FM Atlanta, and specifically you are enjoying the Celtic Show on a beautiful Sunday afternoon here in Atlanta. I'm Fergus O'Keefe. I've got a lot of great stuff I really enjoy playing for you. If you have any requests, you can always ping me on social media. And I've got a tune that is about taking a walk.

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0: Quinoe me, on Lasser, Laster.

That was the remarkable Claire Sands, just a terrific voice and a terrific inspiration. And her tune, Keep the Flame Burning. She did that with Monty Magan, who was a strong advocate of Irish language studies. By the way, if you're interested in the Irish language, there is a group that meets regularly here in Atlanta and speaks Irish and learns Irish, mostly beginners, some intermediates. And if you want to get more information about that, hit atlantairishlearners@gmail.com. Let's listen in on a beautiful instrumental.

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We have no gun nor martyr. We hold no hatred in our heart for any living creature.

from the shores of Gaza to the great outback of Australia. We just heard Robert Zielinski, Great Southern Reigning, a tune about his native West Australia, and he's a Celtic fiddler that spent almost a decade in the west of Ireland and went back to Australia, did a beautiful album inspired by those landscapes. The tune before that was Peace on the Shores of Gaza. That was Tommy Sands. And you are tuned to The Celtic Show. I am Fergus O'Keefe. You are at Atlanta's address for progressive information and handpicked Celtic music.

nightfall at a hill. Clay is the word, and clay is the flesh. When the mushroom gatherers

Watch him, that man on the hill, whose spirit is a wet sack for lapping about the knees of time. He lives at his little fields may stay fertile, when his own body is spread in the bottom of a ditch under two coulters crossed in Christ's name. Be easy. Come with me, imagination, into this iron house, and we'll watch from the doorway the years run back.

That was Zoe Conway, and tune is Kapilin Duv Ina Thibrief, the Small Black Horse. Before that, Scotland's Shian with Tian Nu, and we opened that little set with Lisa O'Neill. All of this is chance. You're tuned into the Celtic Show, and I've got some gorgeous, gorgeous music coming up here.

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1: Freedom University is an Atlanta-based freedom school for undocumented students like me. My name is Kathy, and I'm one of Georgia's 50,000 undocumented young people who are deeply committed to our education, despite Georgia's notorious Board of Regents policies 416 and 434, which ban us from equal access to public universities in Georgia. Did you know that Freedom University is the only underground school for undocumented students in the world? Each semester, students choose classes in the fields of human rights, college preparation, arts, STEM, and well-being. Beyond the classroom, Freedom U also provides students, like me, with mental health support and comprehensive legal representation, all at no cost to students. Freedom U is able to provide us with courses and holistic support thanks to the generosity of everyday people in Atlanta who recognize our human rights and dignity. Freedom U also conducts Know Your Rights trainings with our students, as well as with folks in the larger community, to help everyone become more knowledgeable of how to support and protect undocumented neighbors. If you'd like to learn more about Freedom University's work empowering undocumented students like me and making our communities safer, the website is www.freedom-university.org, and the Instagram is FU_Georgia. Thank you so much for your love and solidarity.

I'm Christine Tobin, and you just heard my song Mullach na Sí. That's the title in Irish, or Fairy Mount in English. It's one of the highest landmarks in County Roscommon. In April and May, the fields on either side of the road as you climb the hill are awash with buttercup and dandelion. It's a joyous sight, all of that yellow, all singing and dancing.

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And there we are once again. Let's see. I'm sorry. I hate this seat. We have a seat here that I hate. And someday I'm going to come in here at night, late, sneak in, throw it out the window and burn it. But until then, I'll have to live with it. And so we here are. Did we play Foxes Mitchell? We just did. I know. I heard it. And Dave's arrogant soul. Anyhow, so we will get right to it. Let me get my material and before we hit anything. I thought I was going to be alone tonight, but no, I have the beautiful Ashley in here with me. And so I can move around a little more loosely. But anyway, I'm going to be picking things sort of loosely, but still, hopefully they'll make some sense at some point. And if they don't make any sense at some point, it won't make any difference. Okay, and let's hit that first one.

Yes. And we were going toward a Thanksgiving song, and then we said, why are we going to Thanksgiving song? Let's just go to, if we want to eat, let's go somewhere that makes sense, like a hash house or something like that. So that's what we did. We threw over the hash, the Thanksgiving place for the hash house. And hit us. Oh, I'm sorry.

0: Ah, yes. We got stuck for a moment on I guess I should tell you the Hudson and Harrington. Hudson and Herring, it's not Harrington, have for several years now, four, I think, or five, been putting out a CD per month. And they contain a good bit of significantly, socially significant material and some other. And they're submitted to Hudson Herring, if I'm not mistaken, by each individual. And they are, by Hudson Herring's permission, but about two by the permission of the performer, and they're a different fish, a different kettle of fish. They're not a whole kettle, but a different kettle. And
1: I will rise.
0: I will.
1: We're about to play. I will rise.
0: I will read.
1: I will rise.
0: I can't read the word there.
1: I will rise.
0: Rise?
1: Mm-hmm. That's what we're about to play.
0: Ooh, okay. Oh, I see how it is. And we'll go forward. Let's see the next one. We've got the next one on there now.

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0: Next Saturday.
1: Start over.
0: Oops. Hmm. The I can't even think of the name of them. I was thinking of the people that messed things up. The Kremlin. The Zemlins got into something there, my sound down when they shouldn't have. But we got there, and the CD for sale is fun. You can find some nice things at it, and run into people you don't see all the time.
1: What are you going to sell?
0: Just some stuff that I didn't use. It came in the mail that I didn't care for.
1: Mm-hmm. Oh, okay.
0: I'm not going in and selling anything at this point. Really selling anything. And I don't go out and buy bunches like I used to. I got so much stuff I haven't had a chance to check out that I don't need to go out to use stores right now. It's a time to lay low and look at what you got and get some. A cat's hit a pile of CDs at my house this week and scattered CDs all over the place. So that's one for the times. And okay, and I don't know exactly where we're going. I'm gonna move it in a few minutes. But right now, I like what Hudson Harding have done in the sense of telling musicians to send music to them, and then they published it in the musician's name, and it comes out in these double CDs 6 times a year with 20 songs on each one. So we're just playing a few songs for those tonight because then they got some good songs on them, and I think it's an admirable job. It's not new, people doing this. Then a half dozen of them over the years that have done exactly the same thing. But there hadn't been any for a while before Hudson Harding picked it up again. Well, so now you know all about Hudson Harding and that. So I'll play one or two more songs. I got to look and see where we're going in this. See whither goest us. Is that rain out there?
1: Just the car.
0: Oh. it's a rainy car out there.
1: Elevator pitch.
0: Okay. All right, go ahead and let's hit it.

0: Yeah. Now let me see. I got tied up with something else here for a moment. Forgot what I was looking at. I was looking at
1: immigrants, the ones who made us.
0: Oh yeah, immigrants are the ones who made us. It's a good attitude. Not many people believe it. No, really, when you think about it, there are very few people. I like to brag. I don't brag because I'm scared of what it implies. But according to my family came to the United States in 1630 to Grenada and 1670 to Charleston. And and the other side of them came over in 1850-something. But I don't brag. But the real thing about immigrants now, I get scared about when you praise immigrants in any way, because it just, that urge of the Trump's boys to get them all and send them all back where they came from is really incredible. I heard that his bit about coming from part of Germany, and the part in the way that his family supposedly came is not actually accurate. So maybe we can do something, get something on him someday. But in the meantime, I think we should do everything we can to keep a police line, a real police line, on the attitude toward immigrants. In the meantime, I've said a little about enough, so we're going to go to a song by Sapphire. And if any of you have followed me by program, you've certainly heard Sapphire one time or another. The four of them, I can't remember at the moment the exact names. Let me see if I can pick them up quick. Right here, I saw them. You got them right there?
1: Come on. Ma Rainey.
0: No, not Ma Rainey, not there. It's okay, we don't have to. They should
1: we'll
0: be written up big. There. That them? The four of them.
1: We'll find it next. We'll find it after.
0: Yeah.
1: All right.
0: Okay. Let's hit it.

flow, take it right from your soul, but don't say words, I understand, 'cause I've had enough of that kind of stuff.

We'll just talk for a while. And when we're talking out,

0: I bet you can't guess who we played. I'm not trying to get you to. Yeah, we started off with Sapphire. The I always forget that one word, the uppity blues women. And they did, now I'm forgetting what they did, but it doesn't matter too
1: bitch
0: much.
1: Bitch with a bad attitude.
0: Oh, that's right, bitch with a bad attitude. And I should have remembered that. And I was just talking about Billy Bragg and something else, but then it sort of went that way. And then we followed it up. Chip Taylor was... I remember when I was trading records. This wasn't when I was a kid. I mean, it was when I was already in Atlanta, and early Atlanta trades and stuff. And somebody said, you got to get this guy Chip Taylor. And I thought, I got a record by him. And then suddenly I realized that records by him were all over the place. But anyway... I traded a couple records at times, but then he disappeared for a while. Then he came back with some, I always forget a name, Ridgerary, forget a first name now. Anyhow, can't read it right now. But anyway.
1: Don't speak English. Don't speak in English.
0: Oh, and, but the song was Don't, they don't. Speaking
1: English
0: everywhere. Don't speak English everywhere. Yeah, I got it. I'm having trouble, literally having trouble with my vision tonight. But anyway, she obviously was a good deal younger than he was. And for a few years, they were quite a couple. Really good. Then finally, at one point, they stopped, broke up, and I haven't seen or heard anything of either one of them recently. Doesn't mean anything, but still. And then finally, we had Otis Taylor doing requirements than
1: heroin.
0: That's right. Oh, yeah, mommy's smoking heroin.
1: Station ID.
0: So, there we are. We will go forward.
1: Station ID.
0: Oh, yes. You are listening to WRFG Atlanta. I once had to talk to, this is years ago, I think I was station manager at the time, but had to talk to the feds, and they said, Mr. Joy, what's your station ID? And I said, WRFG Atlanta, Georgia. They said, is there Georgia on that? I said, come to think of it, no. They said, good. Now you know. Anyway.